0: 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They're coded. Engineered from pure rhythm. Powered by passion. You're now accessing the most advanced sound intelligence. He's not just a DJ. He's the operating system for sound. Click it. Load it. 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Mixing it loud, clear, and legendary.
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0: All DJs salute his experience. From the heart of Africa to the world, the decks bow to his touch. The sound obeys his command. He is not just a DJ. He is the experience and the one who defines the party. When the music breaks into pieces, only one DJ knows how to put it back together. He calculates the sound, multiplies the energy, and divides the crowd into pure energy. This is the ever funkiest.
2: DJ Delmo down the mix.

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The professor of the great mixes. 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

0: up and vibe. It's your Saturday groove. 6 to 9, the perfect time to unwind and kill the hangover is now on Zukani Saturday. I just want somebody sleeping in my groove. Set the tone for your weekend on Zukani Saturday from 6 a.m. to 9 a.m. with Chins Matic, the unbeatable.
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0: Great things happening on a Saturday right here on the People Station, and Chimsmatic is just here to make sure that, you know, we relieve your stress. We know you had a very busy week and so many things were going through, you know, your life during the week. And Saturday is all about just making sure that, you know, you feel great. You look great. You smile on a Saturday. Yeah, Chimsmatic, yeah, beats up on radio until the hour of 9. 6th of June 2026. Vincenzo Mbale, teaming up with Towela Kaira. The song's called My Man, My Man. I love this song. It's a good jam, man.

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16: 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Good morning, my darling. It's up a belly nine. There you go.
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0: You are not that important. That's the start of the song, taken from his album called Brock Nolunkumbwa. This is track number 18. Still waiting for him to give us some new music. It's been too quiet, eh? Yeah, not even a single song, man.
1: Weather, fashion, tech, and viral tweets will bring you the buzz right to your seat only on Zukani Saturday. It's what's trending. You know you want to peek. The stories that pop up every single week on Zukani.
0: It's a great day to have a great day. 9 more minutes before the hour of 7 right here on the People's Station. It's a great morning. Tim Smart again, Peter Boyce with you. And remember, at this particular time, every Saturday, we take a look at some of the stories that were trending during the week. Now, what are some of the stories we have? Now, Mount Sampa's peer faction endorses Hichilema demand for August presidential election. Now, a patriotic front faction led by Mount Sampa has endorsed President Hakainde Hichilema for the August presidential election, saying he is the best candidate to lead Zambia. Speaking at a media briefing, Sampa said Hichilema means well for the country and is surrounded by genuine people rather than thieves and the corrupt. He said the faction would immediately begin campaigning for the president. I read and I quote, we believe in a cause, money or no money, food or no food, we campaign. And make no mistake, Mpambe has never lost a campaign, Sampa said. He stressed the PF faction was not joining the ruling United Party for National Development. It is worth underscoring that the PF has not joined the UPND. We have not joined the UPND, rather, we have simply identified their presidential candidate, HH, as the best among all those contesting and the most suited to steer Zambia to greater heights until 2031, he said. This is what is going on. I've just come to realize that there are no permanent enemies in politics. Yeah, totally. No permanent enemies. The Kwaba. Brothers. Yeah, that's what politics is about, eh? Yeah, politics is a game of numbers. Now, the funny part about Mao Sampa is, not really funny part, but he was supposed to stand under the new constituency in called Lima, but he what's this? What's a word that they're using? He withdrew. Yeah, withdrew his nomination under Lima constituency. Now, from there, we go to police investigating 10 aspirants over suspected fake ECZ certificates. Now, police are investigating 10 aspiring parliamentary candidates for allegedly submitting forged academic certificates to the Examination Council of Zambia for qualification verification ahead of the general elections. Police spokesperson Godfrey Chilavi said that 10 reports of suspected forgery have been received. Cases are distributed as 6 in Lusaka. Probably it was from Matera, 1 in Kitwe, 1 in Mansa, and 2 in Chipata. Investigations are ongoing in Lusaka, Kitwe, Mansa, and 1 Chipata case. In Chipata, 1 suspect has been arrested and is awaiting court appearance, while the second case remains under investigation. Chilavi said police remain committed to identifying and prosecuting anyone involved in producing, possessing, or using forged academic documents. You should never, never, ever, ever do that. You're going to be arrested. Just go to school, right, if you can. Make sure that, you know, your results are OG. Yeah, for me, I think I've done certification with ECZ. Certifications with ZAQA, Zambia Qualifications Authority. And yeah, clean. Clean. Very odd job. You can as well do the same. I'm gonna arrest you. Lagamu kaka. Now, in another interesting story, former Zambian intelligence chief Xavier Chungu charged over state secrets leak. Now, former Zambian Intelligence Security Service Director General Xavier Chungu has been arrested and charged with 11 counts related to the disclosure of confidential information and seditious remarks, police said Wednesday. Okay. Now, this story really began, I thought at first, was this one of those things? And it became serious. Now, police spokesperson Godfrey Chilavi said Chungu faces 7 counts of communication of certain information. It is alleged that on May 24th, between 4 p.m. and 6 p.m. in New Kasama, Lusaka, he disclosed confidential information obtained during his official duties. Chungu was also charged with 3 counts of seditious practices, allegedly uttering words of a seditious nature during the same period and location. He faces 1 additional count of prohibiting publication or disclosure of information to an unauthorized person for allegedly disclosing protective measures relating to a vital installation. Wow, quite an interesting story. Now, away from Zambia, anti-migrant violence leaves even South Africans living in fear. Now, the coastal town of Mossel Bay along South Africa's Western Cape was the site of last week's anti-migrant rampage. 19-year-old South African national Lamulo Sambo died amid that violence. His family say he was attacked because he was Tsonga and blame his death on what they call a tribal war. The charred remains of touched homes scared a crowded settlement of shacks, where South Africans' anti-migrant tensions exploded into violence, leaving 2 Mozambicans dead and hundreds fleeing for their lives. This is really, really sad. I don't know what's going on in South Africa. And in this time and era, behaving like this? This is really sad. Take a listen.
2: Along South Africa's Western Cape and the site of last week's anti-migrant rampage, 19-year-old Lamulo Sambo died amid that violence. He was laid to rest on Thursday. Sambo was a South African national, but his family say he was attacked because he was Tsonga and blame his death on what they call a tribal war.
3: At the time he was killed, the sheik was alright. They just blocked the door and did what they were thinking until they succeeded to kill my son. But in a few days, they demolished it.
2: At least 2 Mozambicans died the same night when an angry mob set fire to more than 50 shacks. The violence is now threatening South Africans as inter-ethnic tensions rise.
4: Here, what is happening there, it's people's houses, they are getting broken there, taking properties, taking everything. So they just came to tell me so that I have to move, or I have to just to take my bag and run away, and then they can just come and break the house. And where am I going to go? And must I just go to the police station and sit? Because here is the ID, and they say they don't care about the ID.
2: Tensions have been rising since an anti-migrant group last month ordered all undocumented foreign nationals to leave by the end of June. Ghana and Mozambique have repatriated hundreds of their citizens. Malawi and Nigeria say they'll do the same.
5: I can't say that these people who are coming to work, they are wrong. I don't see that. More especially that I think my belief is we have to live together. They are Africans and we are in Africa. Then there's so many people who worked outside. The doctors who are helping South Africa, they are from Cuba.
2: The unrest in Mossel Bay has sent shockwaves along the southern coast. Residents fear that documentation or even South African nationality won't keep them safe.
0: This is quite very, very sad. Now, Nigeria says it will repatriate more than 1,000 of its nationals from South Africa as anti-immigrant tensions rise in the country. This is what I had to say. Listen to this.
2: Repatriate more than 1,000 of its nationals from South Africa as anti-immigrant tensions rise in the country. Abuja's foreign ministry said screening for the voluntary repatriation scheme started on Thursday. The spokesperson said it has negotiated waivers with Pretoria to ensure Nigerians with immigration-related offences are allowed to leave. The move comes after Ghana recently helped hundreds of its citizens leave South Africa in response to a wave of protests and violence targeting foreigners. One of the continent's most industrialized nations, South Africa has long attracted workers from across the region. But now, with an unemployment rate of more than 30%, it's seen repeated bursts of xenophobic protests, including renewed violence in recent weeks. The latest tensions have revived debates across Africa about the gap between Pan-African rhetoric and the realities facing migrants on the continent.
0: Those two stories are courtesy of African News, and this is very sad. And the funny part is they want to take over shops, car washes, and all those things when they can not even run those businesses. It is very, very sad, and it makes very, very bad headlines. So those are some of the stories that were trending during the week.
1: Weather, fashion, tech, and viral tweets will bring you the buzz right to your seat only on Zukani Saturday. It's what's trending. You know you want to peek. The stories that pop up every single week on Zukani.
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0: with you, yeah? Gaston, so make sure you take it easy. Welcome to the show, in case you're just tuning in. We love you. Thank you so much.
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0: It is the 6th of June 2026. The headlines. Hundreds of Makululu residents received title deeds. Zuma Ward youths raise concern over an equal access to empowerment program. In international news, inflation in Indonesia drives up food costs, straining household budgets. In sports news, FIFA unveils new World Cup pre-match ceremony featuring full squads on pitch.
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0: 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In a significant step towards securing land tenure for local residents, the Ministry of Lands, in partnership with Habitat for Humanity and the Kabwe Municipal Council, has successfully handed over 85 certificates of titles to selected beneficiary families in Kabwe's Makululu compound. The certificates were officially presented by Central Province Permanent Secretary Dr. Meuna Mwanakampwe. A representative from the Ministry of Lands highlighted that the ministry, through its service provider MedSat Land Governance, is actively executing land demarcation exercises across 8 specific areas in Kabwe. These target areas include Katondo, Kawama, Kamshanga, Kakumbi, Siget, Kaputula, Nakoli, and Magandanyama. Speaking during the event, the Ministry of Lands representative commended Habitat for Humanity for its steadfast commitment, describing the organization as an all-weather partner to the government in its mission to provide secure housing and land rights to vulnerable communities.
3: The Ministry of Lands, in collaboration with our service provider, MedSat Land Governance, is working with Kawe Municipal Council in 8 demarcation areas. To date, we have distributed about 16,000 offer letters in the demarcation areas in Kabwe, out of which 4,300 titles have been issued. We are gathered here to witness the handover of 85 certificate of titles to selected participants who were chosen as partner families by Habitat for Humanity. Allow me, therefore, to commend Habitat for Humanity for being an all-weather partner to the government.
0: Addressing the gathering, Central Province Permanent Secretary Dr. Meuna Mwanakampwe underscored the government's inclusive development agenda. He noted that under the collaborative efforts with Habitat for Humanity, extensive mapping and documentation have been carried out, capturing 1,000 areas in Nakoli and up to 3,000 areas in Kakumbi, bringing the combined total to 4,000. Dr. Mwanakampwe emphasized that the issuance of these title deeds fulfills the vision of the presidency to ensure equitable development across all neighborhoods. He reiterated that residents living in informal settlements like Makululu possesses the same inherent rights to land security, government recognition, and dignified living conditions as those residing in high-cost residential areas or mining townships.
4: Kakumbi, now to pay up to 3,000, including 1,000 Yapno Pakululu, combined 3,000. I am a figure as being a payer, I have 1,000, now 3,000 is in collaboration with Habitat. Gaba Abuteko, you have heard, 4,000. Kashi, Chikankara, each of our president, Waka in the Hichirema, Batu Tumina Kuno Pakululu. Ugo at Twin Say, Tulandene Nu, Ugo Evati, Umuikashi Waku Makululu, Tapsena no Mikashi Waku Hairi. 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Umikashi waku makululu, tapusene no umikashi waku na tusepo.
0: Some youth in Livingstone's Lizuma ward have stated that it is unfortunate that access to empowerment opportunities over the last 4 years has not been handled fairly by those entrusted with the responsibility. Speaking during a community engagement meeting, the youth said they were promised fair access to empowerment programs in 2021. However, they allege that after assuming office, the UPND unfairly selected beneficiaries for programs such as cash for work.
5: Genangu chimvera vangeni sache mchipururu mfamiri, vangeni sabavana babu manchito, machan pati ife kulibe. 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
0: Meanwhile, National Reconciliation Party for Unity and Prosperity, NRPUP, Livingstone Central parliamentary candidate Muachi Lufia has called on voters to make informed choices in the upcoming elections by carefully evaluating candidates seeking public office. He stressed that elected leaders must be capable of responding to community needs and driving meaningful development.
8: My leaders can be the team of voter Ramuchabe. That's why it's voter voltage. They're trying to fix a panel. You remember very well that Bamineva Nonga, for example, Bamineva Nonga Maramuroni, what? My MP. My MP wants to get up. Come on. Fana Botany, what? Never. So, that is the interest shows by Marida's Bamineva Buera. Tizambo Nonga Chalo. No, Fika Pamanamunga made to Fika Appa. So, my MP Bambi, never Nonga Chalo. Depends of whom I've been to Kan.
0: And NRPUP aspiring Lizuma ward councillor Brenda Chisengele pledged to champion infrastructure development and community focus initiatives aimed at improving the welfare of residents if elected.
9: Sinizafuna kusebenza neka kwa zimpambu zili kuliba ndani
10: bantu.
9: So bantu ndiye bali na mpambu zeti za sebenzira pamoja kuika na mpambu ze nili nazo. In terms of where I can give our UPND kuchita, my poor road networks, my drainage system, Musali Bwino, employment, Yama youth, Kulibe, my empowerment, Yama youth, na my women, na my men, Kulibe. So it is a challenge of Pamozi, it is Ike, me to Pamozi.
0: In business news, the division of resettlement under the office of the Vice President has begun harvesting maize from its 10-hectare demonstration field at the Kanakantapa resettlement scheme in Chongwe District in a move aimed at supporting national food production and food security efforts. Permanent Secretary Mavis Nkomensha said the initiative forms part of ongoing efforts to enhance agricultural productivity and contribute to the country's food supply. The division is expected to harvest more than 700 bags of maize, weighing 50 kilograms each from the demonstration field. The harvested maize will be sold to the Food Reserve Agency, FRA, helping to strengthen the country's strategic grain reserves and support food security objectives.
11: What we're going to do as well is sell to Food Reserve Agency in order for us to increase our own resources. Because like I'm saying, we want to grow more. So if we want to grow more, we need more money. We depend on the national budget. But the national budget is limited. So what we want to do is raise our own funds by utilizing our demo fields. This year, we have issues of El Nino again, but we're preparing for irrigation. We have some boreholes that are mechanized that will help us to irrigate even through the La Nino period. So we're also hoping to support our farmers through those mechanized boreholes.
0: This news bulletin is brought to you by Trade Kings. We take a look at international news, where Indonesia's currency has fallen to a record low against the US dollar, with $1 now exceeding 18,000 rupee. The decline marks a sharp drop from earlier this year and places the rupee among the weakest performing currencies in the region. We monitored Al Jazeera for more details.
10: This is Jakarta's Tempe village. In this small community, more than 70 households are involved in the production of tempeh, a staple ingredient made by fermenting soybeans. It's a process these tempeh producers have mastered through decades of experience. Yet a new challenge is making life harder as Indonesia's currency continues to depreciate against the US dollar, sinking to record lows. The rupiah slid to record lows in recent weeks, despite interventions by the central bank. The depreciation is in part due to market pressure created by the surge in global oil prices. But even before the Iran war, the rupiah was already declining due to domestic factors, including government spending on projects like the free meal program, as well as
2: 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Of all the gifts nature has bestowed on us, the most precious is water, or in her case, Vatra. 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Vatra contains all the good stuff that Mother Nature intended us to have with every drop, giving love, giving life. So next time you're reaching out for a bottle, make it Vatra. Water, Vatra. 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
0: The Sports News, FIFA has announced a significant change to its pre-match protocol for the FIFA World Cup, introducing a new ceremony that will see every player named in a match day squad take part in the build-up to keep order. Under the revised format, all players, including substitutes, will line up around the center.

tournaments and match day experience with further celebrates the identity of the participating nations. That's Sporting Knots. Cut to the end of the morning news brought to you by Joe Kingsley. For more upfront and reliable news, do visit our Facebook page, Balloon Network. 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

0: Hundreds of Makololo residents received title deeds. The Zuma Ward youth raised concern over an equal access to empowerment program. In international news, inflation in Indonesia drives up food costs, straining household budgets. In sports news, FIFA unveils new World Cup pre-match ceremony featuring full squads on pitch. Those news headlines and the morning news right here on People Station. 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
3: Council police officers who want to play the role of Zambia police officers. If council police officers are getting a payroll from this government and they want to pretend to be partisan, we shall not be shying away from calling a spade a spade. The only ones who are allowed to manage piraters are Zambia police and RASA.
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3: 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President Hichilema echoes sweeping reforms across education, labor, and pension sectors. In international news, Starmer accuses Musk of fueling division aimed at UK stabbing protests. And in sports news, Shakira to perform at World Cup opening ceremony.
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2: 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Kagaysan.

0: 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This is the People Session Power 87.9 FM, and it's great to have you on the show. Thank you so much. Coming up shortly, it's our unexpected track of the day.
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0: And I did not expect this song to be played on a day like today. For more of these jams, make sure you tune in every Thursday. We'll go Throwback Thursday. We'll play all the songs. Danny Kaya. Oh, and the song's called Kaya. So I guess you're wondering where his name came from, Danny Kaya. It's from this song.

0: legendary. This one is a legend. His name is Danny Siulapwa. Danny Kaya, Danny Akumbuyo, Danny everything you can think of. Kaya. This is our unexpected track of today. Yeah, quite an amazing tune, yeah? Yeah, when you listen to it, sounds so brand new.
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0: 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So, I'm going to get a land of money, get a land and a mobile zone. Big.
4: Thank you.
0: Big man.
4: This is the voice of Mr. Speaker Chesh Emmanuel, the unshakable. Good morning to you, the peaceable one, too, by the unshakable.
0: Rufianya.
4: BLD.
0: 9782. And therefore, I get the correct details. Yeah. Then the NRC first four digits only.
4: 3277.
0: Okay. Fine. Yeah, but she did say to thank you so much for coming through. Cheers. Careless Discount, thank you so much for being a part of this amazing, you know, food tank. We appreciate you. Make sure you visit them. 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Savannah Rogers Cosmetics and Beauty Shop, we appreciate you. Paradise Marketing, thank you for always jumping on board and just making sure that we do a proper food tank. Good morning.
4: Avalea
0: food tank. Oh, Misan. Dan Manani.
4: Va given
0: Murifia
4: Bueno. Bueno,
0: Shani name. Solid, bagaramba, solid zone.
4: Aye.
0: Plate number, you know, Shani, we're given.
4: 45.
0: Yambela na Shani, plate number.
4: 02.
0: Number plate, ya motoka, yambela Shani. Number plate, ya motoka.
4: Again, okay.
0: Number plate.
4: AHC.
0: AHC.
4: 1665.
0: First four digits of your NRC.
4: Sorry?
0: NRC, I'm a first numbers here, NRC. First four digits.
4: 45. 02.
0: Thank you so much. Mwalichitapo entakale.
4: Twari ngirakale.
0: Okay, nalabula number yenu kukumbi since omwe yakale. 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
4: Okay, cheers.
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0: 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Na tuchura. Eh, number plate chan.
2: ALC.
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0: Achan, first four digits of your NRSC.
2: 89 39 080 08.
0: Okay, chapo pen ili febu ina mwari chitapo enter karyain.
2: Ae kuingira baku.
0: Ae kuingira.
2: Yeah.
0: Okay, bakaramba. So ofo mwana chita mwikatinga ndefo kupoka phone number yenu mu background mwafu.
2: Okay,
0: okay. We cutting up Agaramba. Thank you so much. This is the People Station. Full tank is in full swing.

0: lost a caller. But anyway, feel free to get back to me later on so that we can get your number. Or simply you can text your number to 0957879879. Then we'll be able to get your details. Hey, Moga Buanji.
1: How about your food tank?
0: How about your food tank? What do
1: you function?
0: Ubuvi. Ubuvi, Sana.
1: Sana.
0: Okay, it's a one mishap on a one mishap. Then I have a nanny shinapo.
1: Philip.
0: Ah, Dima Oma. Apakuranda na real name, ka?
1: Sorry?
0: Mulengumfa.
1: And then for you.
0: Philip Pilan, then that's Apakuranda na real name, ka?
1: Yes, yes.
0: First four digits of your NRC?
1: Huh?

0: I'm sure now in get a to send the phone number of my system.
1: I'll
0: add more Shiva in.
1: Okay, thanks.
0: Cheers, thank you so much for coming through. Big up to our sponsors, we appreciate you. Thank you so much for being a part of the Driver's Challenge. Full Tank, Paradise Marketing, we appreciate you. 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And also Careless Discounts. Yeah, so make sure you enter as many times as possible. And you need to have a bumper sticker.
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1: 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Remember, every Saturday at this particular time, we do have Business Insight. So today we don't have a guest. So today we're going to do a repeat of Business Insight. And the repeat of today is for Mr. Mwemba Banda, proprietor for Vibrant Media. Take a listen.
2: Mr. Mwemba, good morning.
3: Good morning. How are you?
2: I'm awesome, successful, and beatable. How are you doing?
3: I'm great.
2: It's great to have you.
3: Yeah, it's good to be here.
2: This man wanted to run away from me, and I just said, sir, you are not going anywhere. I'm having you this Saturday by force. And he traveled, was out, and then came back, was tired, but he's here.
3: Yeah.
2: We appreciate. Now, before we get into it, the combination of your names, you know, Banana Rape, which one is your surname between Mwemba and Banda?
3: Yeah.
2: So which one is the surname here?
3: The surname is Banda.
2: Mwemba is the first name.
3: Mwemba is my first name. But when you get to... I don't know if I should say this. Yeah, but when you get to one of my documents, you'd find that Mwemba is somewhere in the middle.
2: Okay.
3: Yeah, there is a name that comes before the Mwemba.
2: Yamtsungu.
3: Chisungu, ngachi Ju, but it's Benjamin.
2: Benjamin.
3: Yeah.
2: Oh, okay. Amazing. So Mwemba ya Pamtoto. Now, real quick, Mr. Banda, let's get to find out who is Mr. Benjamin Mwemba Banda. How would you describe yourself?
3: I'll just describe myself as a versatile person, someone that likes to explore new ideas.
2: Oh yeah,
3: a person that enjoys creating things, and when I say creating things, obviously it is in the area of my business. And apart from just it being in the area of my business, I think I just love working with my hands. Yeah.
2: Amazing. So now tell us about your background. Where did Mr. Banda grow up from? Where did he do his primary school from and all that?
3: Okay, so my story and my confusing, you know, names starts from Eastern Province.
2: Okay.
3: In Chipata. I was born at Chipata. I don't know if it's still general, but then it was Chipata General Hospital. Not so long ago. Yeah. But I'm not a two-pin baby, at least. Not so long ago.
2: Yeah.
3: Some 32 years ago.
2: Okay.
3: Yeah. I was born in Chipata, Chipata General Hospital. My dad's name was Benjamin Banda Hislet. Died in 2013. My mother's still around. She lives in Lusaka. Then from Chipata, we moved to Lusaka. We lived in Chilenje. Much of that time, I can't remember really what was going on. But later on, we moved to Liteta, stayed with...
2: Just Liteta here.
3: Oh, stayed with my grandparents there for a bit, and then we moved to Mumbwa. So I started my grade one in Mumbwa.
2: Okay.
3: At Bulungu Primary School.
2: Right.
3: At least I'm able to remember that name. And then from Bulungu, I moved to Kalilwe.
2: Okay.
3: From Kalilwe Basic School, then moved back to Liteta.
2: Okay.
3: With we moved to our grandparents' place. My grandma was a matron for nurses there. She's a nurse by profession. Yeah. Mm-hmm. So she was at Liteta General Hospital for quite some time.
4: Okay.
3: So I did my grade 3 to grade 7 at Liteta Basic School. Then when I passed from Liteta, luckily then,
1: What do you mean, 7 points?
3: Yeah, grade 7, you know.
1: Oh, yeah.
3: It used to be 500 and what, 600 and what, but at least I managed to get 744. I still remember.
1: Wow, amazing.
3: So even when I'm driving around, I see the time go to 744. I'm like, oh, my grade 7
1: my grade 7 results. Wow, that's amazing.
3: So passed and then moved to Lusaka.
1: Yeah.
3: So in Lusaka, I did my grade 8 and 9. This is where it's interesting. I did my grade 8 and 9 at Chivolia Basic School.
1: Is Chivolia Basic School in Chivolia, the actual Chivolia township?
3: So the way it is, if you're coming from, you know where Komesa is?

0: Not because of you, not because it is all because of you. That is beautiful sounds coming through from Yemi Alade. That play actually by her. The first song I played you was Mbali. And this one is Meat Lover. And this one features a Spiral in it. Yeah, I just love the way Spiral says his name. Spiral. Oh, yeah. Yeah. My name is Zaria, the African beauty. Akanja Vinjavi. Yes, I know this is not the voice you were expecting, but definitely it is the voice of Zaria, the African beauty. Akanja Vinjavi sitting in for one DJ, Delmon, the electrifying DJ, half man, half amazing. Yeah, this particular day. I'm with you until the hour of 12, taking over from... yes, the unbeatable Chimsmatic. Yeah, you know, Dwa Damba Batero Bachpuisha, who was with you on a Zakani Saturday between 6 and a while ago. And I was so much interested in listening to the Business Insight segment. I was like, okay, so this is how people come up with business ideas. This is how they start. Yeah. So I'm reminding myself of that kind of business idea that I have that I can always start. Yeah, that kind of business I will start. And also it's a call for business owners that are there that would want to actually feature on the Business Insight Radio program. Simply walk through to our station. We are open. It is the people station, provided you've got a business that is business. Not the business about that you should be quite, business here should be quite legible. Then we can also feature you on our Business Insight segment right here on the People's Station. Let's have so much fun together on the 60th of June 2026. So the date shows 6-6-2026. 666 FOED calendar na date ya lelo. It is the 60th of June in the year 2026. So it is 6-6-26. Maishwaka. That's how the date is. And if it's your birthday today, wishing you a very happy birthday, many more happy returns. And for those that are not too well, we wish you a quickest recovery so that at least you can be active. Yeah, you become active and be part of the productivity of Mother Zambia. And to those that are having Chilanga Modilos, kitchen parties, weddings, name it, I've got songs for you that are just going to marry with what you are celebrating today. Yeah. 0215-222-0700 is the number you're getting in touch with me this morning. Let's do this on the other side.
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0: one, what can I say, Byron? Byron Shunofo Ingalanda. Like, I really don't know what words to use for Byron. Like, yeah, one of the greatest producers that Central Province, the Kabwe, has. Yeah, Byron, you receive your flowers. We know you don't sing, but you produce great music. Yeah, you receive your flowers, Byron. That is Kalungu, it sounds of Timoyo featuring Vashilani Kaneng. Yeah, featuring Dreams with Kalungu. And earlier to that, the Shona Prince himself featuring Anita came through with Pawada. Yeah, Pawada on Sunu. 0954 is the time on the People Station. Food Tank, don't worry, tizange namo Food Tank on the People's Station. Yeah, tizange namo Food Tank on the People's Station. And yes, we'll be talking about stories that just, you know, made lines over the week. And also some stories that are trending online. We'll be able to look at that as well. And I did promise that there are people that are tying the knots today. And there are people that are celebrating, yeah, chingiringiri, this and that. No, not chingiringiri. Yeah, wee, getting married, tying the knots. I'll be able to play you those songs as well, including the people that, you know, are having sort of different celebrations this morning. We're going to celebrate with you this morning. We definitely love you and appreciate each and every one of you. 0955 is the time on the People Station. Nasunu is what you are listening to. Remember, the call line is 0215-222-070. That is 0215-222-070. That is the number to use in case you want to say good morning to somebody, or in case you want to say good morning to me. Yes, in case you want to say, oh yeah, oh my, you know, when your village people start speaking to you at the time you want to be serious with life, namikanina, let me work, let me be. Let me be. Yes. So 0215-222-070 is the number to use to get in touch with me this morning. Yes, you're to Sunu. Good morning.
1: Hello, lovely, beautiful, good morning to you. Beautiful lady, African Jutta Kandalinja.
0: I think I know who this is.
1: No, Oga. Today I'm not in the parliament. Don't you also be making some roadings over the same? Today I'm home.
0: Today you're home? Yeah. Mr. Emmanuel, no. talk to me.
1: Yeah, let me start by recognizing your presence is very important because you're the front line as well with power and very important. Without you, we are just friends and friends.
0: Okay.
1: So, starting from you first, I say good morning and just good morning to the whole management staff members of staff for power and for making it easier for us and contributing to the same

0: Hello.
1: Mwaka chinda mwaduri unikazunga mwaka mtaoji. Mm-hmm. Edo naposha kuna wala Soshe Sugar, Mr. Rogers, and Douglas Takarima from the same press brand. Never listen, listen to the power of the 7.9. Good morning to you, Central Province Dwellers. Kadiba also just for me, the song sang by me. Anyway, Dreamsy, hello, hello. I really enjoy that song. May God bless you and bless you.
0: The song by who?
1: Your map, hello.
0: Yeah. Oh, okay, thank you so much for coming through.
1: Yeah, I do.
0: All right. Much appreciated to Mr. Remember the number 0215222070. If you want to send me a WhatsApp message, it's 0957879879. WhatsApp message is 0957879879. That is the number to use. So the song Mr. Chileshe has requested for is Hello by Your Mops from the Vibes on Vibes album. Yeah. I love the fact that people are listening and people are tuned in to Suno this morning all the way until the hour of 12. My name is Ara, the African Beauty. I can't jump in, in case you've just tuned in. For now, I'm taking a short break. On the other side, we'll look at some stories that are trending on social media, those that maybe you might have not known about, or you heard partly of it, or you just had an idea. Then yeah, we'll be able to look at those stories and great music still continues right here on Suno on the People's Station. And great music to just sum it up. Or this is Suno.
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4: 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President Hichilema echoes sweeping reforms across education, labor, and pension sectors. In international news, Starmer accuses Musk of fueling division aimed at UK stabbing protests. And in sports news, Shakira to perform at World Cup opening ceremony.
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0: So from Malawi, we went to Malawi and visited Buchi Boardward, who says Ndeka, Neka, like alone in that song. And now we come back to Zambia, Kawe Central Province, where Shadrack came through with Nakusenda. Yeah, Nakusenda, all the way until the hour of 12 right here on the People's Station. We are together on Sunu on the 60th of June 2026. And in case it's your big day, Nakusenda na Muyumfa Neka is also a song that you can play for your loved ones, for you people that are tying the knot today. You are getting married. Mas tabu na mga album June. Let me not go there. Let me not go there. 021-5242-070 is the number that you'll be calling me up on. And 0957-879-879 is the number you're using to send me WhatsApp messages and WhatsApp voice notes. Yep. I'm more than glad to hear from you this morning. You're also letting me know what it is that you are doing for the weekend. Chinishand. And also don't forget that each other makeup box is there. Yeah, continue dialing *464*2#. Peak Power FM, cover the People Station and get to play each other makeup box. And should have it echo. That's like, I promise people to give money. Yeah, I'll be able to give that money before I leave at 12. Because at 12, I'll be stepping down for Batch Kudiri, Big Man Shuffalo. Yeah, he's the one that is going to take you through from 12 until 15. And then the versatile DJ Kang takes you through from 15 to 18 on Zikali. And your favorite, you know, the evening sensational lady that is taking you to clouds. Vanilla takes you through from 18 until 21. So that's like the lineup for today. Yeah, I hope Mlete Chola, *464*2#, Begin Power FM, Cup with the People Station, and get to play Echola Mega Box right here on the People Station. Now, let me be the five Zaza before I leave, before I go. So, now, in case you missed the morning news this morning, just one story that caught my attention that I felt like you should actually know about. There are so many stories, but this one did catch my attention where, call me, don't beep, call me 0215-222-070 in case you want to call. So now, in a significant step towards securing land tenure for local residents, the Ministry of Lands, in partnership with Habitat for Humanity and the Kawe Municipal Council, has successfully handed over 85 certificates of titles to selected beneficiary families in Kawe's Makululu compound. So the certificates were officially presented by the Central Province Permanent Secretary Dr. Muna Mwanakampwe, and a representative from the Ministry of Lands highlighted that the ministry, through its service provider, Mediast Land Governance, is actively, you know, executing land demarcation exercise across 8 specific areas in Kawe, and these target areas include Katondo, Kawama, Kamushanga, Kakumbi, Siget, Kaputula, Nakoli, and Makanda Nyama. So speaking during the event, the Ministry of Lands representative commended Habitat for Humanity for its steadfast commitment, describing the organization as an all-weather partner to government in its mission to actually provide secure housing and land rights to vulnerable communities. Yeah, let's take a listen to what they actually had to say. And on the other side, you also get to hear other stories, especially from yesterday's evening bulletin. But let's take a listen to what they had to say.
1: The Ministry of Lands, in collaboration with our service provider, Medisat Land Governance, is working with Kawe Municipal Council in 8 demarcation areas. To date, we have distributed about 16,000 offer letters in the demarcation areas in Kawe, out of which 4,300 titles have been issued. We are gathered here to witness the handover of 85 certificate of titles to selected participants who were chosen as partner families by Habitat for Humanity. Allow me therefore to commend Habitat for Humanity for being an all-weather partner to the government

0: Yeah, exactly. It is 10:19. Like, what is going on? My village people, I'm at work. Yeah, let's have order, like Mr. Emmanuel says. Yeah. So besides that, addressing the gathering, Central Province Permanent Secretary, that is Dr. Muna Mwanakampwe, underscored government's inclusive development agenda, and he noted that under the collaborative efforts with Habitat for Humanity, extensive mapping and documentation have been carried out, capturing 1,000 areas in Nakoli and up to 3,000 areas in Kakumbi, bringing to the combined total of 4,000. And Dr. Mwanakampwe emphasized that the issuance of these title deeds fulfills the vision of the presidency to ensure equitable development across our neighborhoods. And he reiterated that residents living in informal settlements like Makululu possess the same inherent rights to land, security, government recognition, and dignified living conditions as those residing in high-cost residents or mining townships. Yeah, let's take a listen as well.
1: Kakumbi, now to pay up to 3,000, including 1,000 Yapno Papululu, combined 3,000. I have a figures then pay 1,000, now 3,000 is in collaboration with Habitat. Gaba Muteko, you have heard, 4,000. Kashi, Chikankara, each of our president, Waka in the Hichirema, Batu Tumina Kuno Papululu. Well, as we say, tulande nenu, ukwewa ati, umuikashi waku makululu, tapusene no umuikashi waku hairit, umuikashi waku makululu, tapusene no umuikashi waku main, umuikashi waku makululu, tapusene no umuikashi waku nafusepo.
0: You know, I love it when the doctor there, that is the PS, when he's speaking Bemba. I just love the way his Bemba flows, yeah? 10:21 is the time. Taking a short break, and I still have another story from yesterday's evening news that I feel I should let people know about in case tamaa mfuileko. And yeah, so that you can come through if at all you want to comment on any of them on 0215-222-070. I'm taking a short break. Be back on the other side. Just that keep it power. Keep it a sinu. Yeah, until 12.
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6: 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The slurp. There's the hot tea slurp. And then there's the not-so-nice drink slurp. And then there is the milk it slurp. With the Milk It Slurp, you can tell the subject wants to sip every drop of milky goodness in the pack until there is nothing left.

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0: You two, if in case you want to make a submission or that, you should be able to call in on 021-522-070. Let's take a listen.
1: President Agaende Ijlema has signed into law several landmark parliamentary bills aimed at transforming Zambia's education, labor, and pension schemes. Labor leaders have welcomed the development, noting that the legislative reforms align Zambia's social security framework with International Labour Organization Convention 102 standards on social protection and workers' welfare. Represented by Mrs. Catherine Kantumoya, the ZCTU Deputy General Secretary, they described the changes as a significant step toward enhancing dignity and security for employees and pensioners.
2: This move is not only a welcome trajectory, it's a step in the right direction in the future of work in our country. International Labour Organization ILO Convention 102 is explicit and vivid as regards to social protections of employees by the employer. Today, you have demonstrated decent work agenda, which seeks to uphold decency and dignity to workers in our country.
1: Basic Education Teachers Union of Zambia, BETUS, Deputy General Secretary, Mr. Christopher Simukonda, says the legislation transforms education into a protected right and strengthens efforts to keep vulnerable children, especially girls in rural communities, in school.
3: Zambia has taken a bold and progressive step towards guaranteeing education as a fundamental right rather than a privilege. This means that no child will be denied access to education on account of financial constraints.
1: And the students' populace have also expressed excitement over the enactment of law, describing it as a milestone that will expand educational opportunities across the country.
4: When they said the amendment of education, Bill 2026, into free education is impossible, you said, I am possible. When they said the National Pension Scheme Bill of 2026 is impossible, you said, I am possible. When they said the Pension Scheme Regulation Bill of 2026 is impossible, you said, I am possible. When they said the Local Authority Superannuation Bill of 2026 is impossible, you said, I am possible.
5: Education is the best equalizer. We are indeed happy to see free education as law today.
1: And speaking during the signing ceremony at State House, President Agaende Ijlema said the reforms were the result of deliberate planning and extensive consultations. He urged parents and guardians to take advantage of the free education policy by ensuring all school children are enrolled in school.
6: We signed into law free education bill. It's law. Take your children to school. There's no excuse. We had the Kadionko in NAPSA of 20%. So we tested good things. Then we said, let's reform the whole pension system. It wasn't by chance, it is thoughtfulness. If you don't feel emotional, you don't feel touched about what we've done today, then I don't know who you are. I don't know what you represent. I don't know what you want for fellow citizens.
1: The head of state also thanked stakeholders for their patience throughout the review and amendment process that culminated in the enactment of the various laws, reaffirming his administration's commitment to delivering more reforms for the benefit of citizens.
6: Thank you for tolerating our perpetual corrections and amendments so we can be where we are today. And the people of Zambia, thank you for giving us an opportunity to serve you for the last 4 years, 9 months. And we look forward to serve you even more.
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0: Exactly. That is the story that caught my attention yesterday. So in case you want to call in, it's 021-522-070. And the other thing that really caught my attention, in case you did not hear about it, but I'm sure by now, Namushwa World Cup next week, we are being represented by other African countries. Zambia itself is not actually playing World Cup. It is not, but actually being represented by other African countries. And in that vein, Colombian pop star Shakira will actually perform her official song for the 2026 World Cup as the competition's opening ceremony in Mexico. And now Shakira will perform the Die Die song alongside Burna Boy on Thursday the 11th of June in Mexico City, and before Mexico and South Africa play the first of the tournament's 104 games. So the Die Die die, the Italian phrase meaning let's go or come on, actually will be performed. And then Colombian reggaeton.

On star J Balvin, you know this guy, Mumziba, and South African singer songwriter Taylor with Make Me Sway, Make Me Harder. You know that girl, right? Yeah, they will also perform at the show in Mexico. And then the opening ceremonies actually precede each other of the first matches are played in host nations, that is the USA, in Canada, as well as Mexico, not Mexico. Yeah, and then Canadian singer songwriter Michael Bublé actually and Annalise will actually headline the opening ceremony at the BMO field in Toronto before Canada takes on Bosnia on Friday on the 12th of June. And then in the US, a pop star Katy Perry and a rapper Future will actually perform before the US take on Paraguay at SoFi Stadium in Los Angeles on Friday the 12th of June. So Shakira alongside with Madonna and K-pop boy band BTS will actually also co-headline the Super Bowl style halftime show at this summer's World Cup final on the 19th of July this same year, the year of 2026. So now if somebody was like, which song is it, the same one? But so if you're on TikTok social media, or let me say on social media, you know this song by now. But for those who do not maybe have access to social media and do not know the theme song for this year's World Cup, it is this one that I'm playing for you in the background. Yeah, let's do this.

0: Die, he echo. So this is the theme song for the 2026 World Cup. Haters also. This is something, you know, about us Africans or us people. Let me just say us people. At the theme song ya World Cup, it's time for Africa. At the it's not giving World Cup vibes, but people are mad. Yeah, but others are loving it. They're appreciating it and making the same songs when they post something on social media. So that is the official FIFA World Cup song for this World Cup, which Zambia is not participating, but African countries are participating. So we should rally behind Ngayamba World Cup, die for African countries. So it features Burna Boy. At least there's an African in the video, in the song, as well as the Ugandan kids. Remember those kids that went to AGT, that is America Got Talent? They're actually in the video and they'll be performing with Shakira on stage. And I'm like, Zambia kuchalo, Zambia ku- I feel like it is Zambia, it's Africa represented there. So it's gonna be massive. The opening will be massive, you know, Shakira performing with Burna Boy. Hey, dreams actually do come true. Dreams do come true. Yeah, so Africa has been represented there by Burna Boy, and Tela will actually be there. If you don't know Tela, you'll be able to play you a song by her as well. Then, Mwalamwishwa, at New Girls, Girls Kawakoko World Cup representing Africa as well. So, as Zambia, we'll be rallying behind all the African countries that are represented for World Cup, because we ourselves did not make it. We did not qualify, 10:46 is the time on the People's Station. Somebody saying that it's worship, or not worship, but don't worry. It's a theme song for 2026, the World Cup. So, Makunachu for Chakula, you love it. Die, eco. But yeah, that is a theme song. I'll be able to play it. I'll do a rewinder selector on the other side. And remember to play Ichola 0215 222 070. But Ichola is *464*2#. Big Power FM, cover the People's Station, and get to actually play Ichola, because before I leave at 12, somebody should walk away with an amazing 500 kwacha in their phone. I was almost saying in their pocket, but it is in their phone. There still is on the other side.
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3: From vision to reality. From grain to growth, Zambia stands tall at the dawn of a new industrial era. Once, our factories fell silent. Today, they rise again. Under the leadership of His Excellency President Hakainde Hichilema, Zambia's journey towards industrialization, value addition, and job creation is transforming lives and restoring national pride. On October 21st, 2025, a defining moment in Zambia's industrial story unfolded. President Hakainde Hichilema commissioned Kingsworth Group Limited's starch and glucose manufacturing plant, Zambia's first of its kind, and one of only three across the African continent. A $110 million investment transforming local maize into industrial gold. Each kernel of maize carries the promise of empowerment and progress. At full capacity, the Kingsworth facility will process 126,000 tons of locally grown maize each year, creating over 1,000 direct jobs and sustaining thousands more through rural linkages, saving $30 million in imports, generating $150 million in exports, strengthening the kwacha, and growing Zambia's industrial self-reliance. As the president said, this is walking the talk, matching policy with delivery. From maize to starch, from starch to feed, from feed to fish and beef, one investment powers many industries. This is how we build a resilient economy, said President Hakainde Hichilema, by connecting agriculture to manufacturing so our small-scale producers have stable markets and predictable incomes. Contract farming, stable pricing, local empowerment, real transformation for rural Zambia. 4 years ago, Zambian companies could not access incentives within the multi-facility economic zone. But visionary reform changed that, creating opportunity for Zambians to invest, compete, and lead. Dividends have grown sevenfold. Revenue has doubled, and confidence in local enterprise has never been stronger. This is what it means to invest for Zambia by Zambians. Across the MFES, Big Tree Beverages stands as a symbol of innovation and diversification. Over $280 million invested and $90 million more underway. Big Tree represents the strength of local enterprise. From bottle to brand, it shows the world that Zambian products can compete, inspire, and lead. At Trade King's Home Care, self-reliance takes form. By producing its own silicate, once imported, Zambia builds strength within. Each plant empowers another. Every innovation strengthens the next. A circular economy in motion. Today, Trade King's group's investment exceeds $1 billion, employing over 17,500 full-time workers, more than any single mining operation in Zambia. As the president reminded us, these are the investments we need from a Zambian group investing in Zambia. Growth that expands opportunity, not taxation. Prosperity that uplifts families and strengthens our nation. Industrialization is not an event. It is a movement. From fertilizer to dairy, from mining to manufacturing, Zambia's new industrial wave is reshaping the nation. After 4 years of hard work, said President Hakainde Hichilema, this is a season of results, a season of harvest. A government that listens, reforms that work, a nation that delivers. This is Zambia's story, a story of renewal, unity, and pride. From grain to growth, from farm to factory, from vision to victory, we are proving what partnership and purpose can achieve. Together, government and industry are building the Zambia we were always meant to be. Self-reliant, industrious, and strong. Trade King's Group, improving lives through local manufacturing excellence.
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5: 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Zuma Ward youths raise concern over an equal access to empowerment program. 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

0: That is Mr. P from P Square with I Can't Look Away. That is his latest single. I can't look away. Oh, yeah. I can't look away. I just want to see what is going on in that video. I was just like enjoying it. I was just loving it. When I just saw P Square, I was like, P Square? Oh, no. It was Mr. P from the P Square with I Can't Look Away, his latest single. And before that, I did play something, another latest single from Patarankin, and it features Ruga with Shake That. You know, you're shaking that radio. Make sure that everybody has access to listening to Bar FM, the People's Station. It is 11:13 on the People's Station. I'm still receiving calls on 021-522-070 as well as 0957-879-879. Somebody did request for your maps. Hello. Yeah, that is a song that I'm about to play. And when we get back, and also remember, before I actually get to Four Tank, I want to give away the 500 kwacha. Yeah. So continue dialing *464*2#, Peak Power FM, Cab with the People Station, and get to play each Ola Mega Box. So Dola Chaya, so Do Chaya, so let's do this. Let's first of all, I'm thinking, okay, let's do the Food Tank and then we give away the 500 kwacha. If we are alive and if you're feeling, remember, it's *464*2#, Peak Power FM, Cab with the People's Station, and get to play either the raffle or pick a box. We always say that pick a box, we never know how much is in the boxes, but for the raffle we know that it is 500 kwacha that is guaranteed that you are going to walk away with. So continue dialing *464*2#, Peak Power FM, Cab with the People Station, and get to play either the raffle or pick a box. On before I leave, I should give away that 500 kwacha. And then for Avaria Food Tank, you've got a moving vehicle, by the way. A moving vehicle, and you've also got a bumper sticker on the vehicle, and you are 18 years and above. You own your own NRC. No, I'm registering on behalf of Chite. No, have your own NRC. And if you know that you don't have NRC, you know you're not 18 years and above, but you've got a bumper sticker, give it to somebody who has a vehicle. Caring is sharing, eh? Caring is sharing. So food tank, mwasha ingilam food tank, tuwala ingilam food tank, nobody ne but *464*2#, Peak Power FM, Cover the People Station, and get to play each other, because I'm about to give that money before I leave. 500 kwacha on a weekend. What to do with it is a lot. Yeah, it is actually a lot. And I'm saying hello to those that are not actually playing. I'm saying start playing right about now, because hey, somebody's gonna walk away with the 500 kwacha on the other side.
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0: Shake and sip. 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Here's Mike. He loves his Maximo. 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
3: Council police officers who want to play the role of Zambia police officers. If council police officers are getting a payroll from this government and they want to pretend to be partisan, we shall not be shying away from calling a spade. The only ones who are allowed to manage pirate guys are Zambia police and RATSA.
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4: 11:28 is the time on the People's Station. We keep you informed and updated. 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That Facebook page also has a lot of news stories that you need to be aware of. Yeah, I did play you Love Mwantintin. Yeah, that is Physics all the way from Malawi. And I did play you Your Maps Hello. That one was a request. And Peace Quares. Mr. P came through with I Won't Look Away. And if you ask me, Won't Look Away and Hello have somehow the similar bit, like they've got a similar beat. But what I'm saying is that Mr. P's is most recent compared to Your Maps is Hello. Music, we love great music. Yeah, we just love music. And speaking of music, I saw this yesterday and I thought I should share with you that news coming through from Congo, where music superstar Fally Ipupa DiCaprio the Shani Komini, yeah, has been awarded one of the Democratic Republic of Congo, that is DRC's highest national honors, a knight in the National Order of the Leopard, for the artist's contribution to music and the promotion of Congolese culture. The last time I saw Fally Ipupa perform was, I think, Kuma Fialo. Anazuja Stadium Mundo. Izuja Inazula. I'm like, ish, that is Africa being represented there. So Fally Ipupa, with that so he's been awarded one of Democratic Republic of Congo's highest national honors, that is a knight in the National Order of the Leopards, of the artist's contribution to music and the promotion of Congolese culture. And I think the other day we did see Idris Elba. Yeah, Idris Elba is an actor, yeah, twari mwishwa mu acting, but in Wapa Congo, Wapa Homoyo, he's been honored a knight in the National Order of the Leopards, of the artist's contribution to music and the promotion of Congolese culture. There's so many songs I can pick for Fally Ipupa, but I thought I should play you this song that combines two African legends in it, Angelique Kidjo and Fally Ipupa, with Nadi Balance.

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1: 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And yeah, has been playing either Pick a Box or the Raffle. Yeah, it is 02152270 for the calls. 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It's a weekend. How would you feel having won 500 kwacha on a Saturday, the 16th of June 2026? 6626. Yeah, that's what the date shows. It's 06062026. Yeah, or to give away 500 kwacha this morning. I love to give. I'm a giver, in case you do not know. I'm a giver, so I want to give away 500 kwacha. Dial *464*2# Power FM, cover the People Station, and get to play Ichola Mega Box. Yesterday was exciting. People won money, and you too can be among the people that are winning today. Simply dial in *464*2#, begin Power FM, cover the People Station, and get to play Ichola Mega Box. So it is that simple. You could be on Airtel, you could be on MTN, you could be on Zumtel, and you are asking yourself, so how do I get to play? Provided you've got five kwacha in your money, in your mobile, in your phone, nam kwacha, you can buy a ticket. Yeah, it can. If you want a ticket, yeah, it will give you one ticket. But if you want to have more tickets, you can buy as many as possible, provided your phone is charged. Yeah, provided your phone is charged. Provided namkwata. What am I saying? Yeah, provided now I've got a 5 kwacha, you can buy a ticket for the raffle, or you can still play Pick a Box. So in the next 10 minutes, I want to give away that 500 kwacha, and I want it to be you who is going to win that money, because weekend time for I cut boy in jese. If I can win a lot, I'm going to get a lot. That's the good part. You know, Apple can think of win. All of you think of win. Boy, I'm going to get a lot. Not that boy, I'm going to say, yeah, boy, I'm going to get a lot. I'm going to get a lot. Futi yam last time fika wino niliya kwa wafiata wino yu gama mkwa fiyo ya tupafoni nishari pshati nsambe nangoni mfuwala nalami sanga pesa tatu fika wino. It's better you the one who is saying amafika pesa guys and then milorela amala sanga wachala na kundu ushwari. What did you think I was about to say? Wadi! Yeah, so if you have that 500 kwacha, you've been assured of calling your friends and telling them, let's meet at this location, a central location where you and your colleagues, you and your mates can actually meet up and say hello to each other over the weekend, because weekend is for family and friends. It's for you and your friends and family to get a chat. Look, how was work? What happened? How did you go around this? So did you face any challenges? What happened? So if you're paragon as well, yeah. And for those that are going to kuma filanga mliro, so if you got 500 kwacha now kwa there posa papalia para bare punda chaba chao me vale tashan obak chao me va pokerera mambo kula posa baba na baba nabo not para banda chaba nabo bro mwa butuka boze mwa mkufa ya matu kwacha imanish na mkwata ka 500 kwacha. You just need to withdraw that amount. 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Yeah, I've got good company. Nakuli abakubakashana it's not. Abari kwataba na wabakwatembia secret kute abejola. How will they know? The secret is you playing each Ichola Mega Box right here on the People's Station. Well, if you want to go and propose today to your woman, and you're telling me, I'm sorry, I do not have transport money. How do I get there? My friend, it's simple. *464*2#, pick Power FM car with the People's Station and play Ichola. Either pick a box or the raffle. Pick a box, yana. It will be instant. No, you will see the benefits in your phone once you just dial *464*2#, pick option 2, which is Power FM Cab with the People's Station. Option 2, and then you get to play pick a box. I don't know how much you're going to find in there, but I hope it will be enough for your transport money to get to see that beautiful girl that you've been crushing on and you want to say, now is the time for us to make things serious. But if you want to visit somebody, I don't know who you're visiting, you haven't seen them in a long time, and you don't have that transport money, instead of saying, I'm sorry, I can't make it, I was supposed to come, and then my uncle from where has come home, so I can't make it because I'm the one who is cooking lunch. Tapaina lunch mlay pika. You just don't have money. You just don't have transport money to go there. So me, I'm telling you that provided you've got a 5 kwacha or even a 10 kwacha, a 15, 20 in your mobile, it could be on Zamtel, Airtel, on MTN, and you want to win yourself that money. Or even for doctor, or even for your hair, yeah. You ladies that love to do your nails, you know, but there are ladies who love to do their nails, yeah, and you don't want to call somebody son and say, I need money for hair, or I need money for my nails. Well, we need self-sponsored, simply dial in *464*2#, pick Power FM, cover the People's Station, and get to play each Ichola Mega Box, that is either pick a box or the rafonga mate, if you name your fiaching, 500, kwacha imwe. Yeah, that's what it is. So I'll be giving away this money after this short break. Yeah, because I need to go on a break because this break is the one that pay my bills. The bills pay the bills, actually. The bills pay the bills. So I'm taking a short break, then on the other side I get to give away that 500 kwacha courtesy of Ichola Mega Box, as well as Power FM Kawe, the People's Station. At Zaria. Yeah, I'm just Zaria and I love to give. Let's do this. On the other side,
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3: From vision to reality, from grain to growth, Zambia stands tall at the dawn of a new industrial era. Once, our factories fell silent. Today, they rise again. Under the leadership of His Excellency President Hakainde Hichilema, Zambia's journey towards industrialization, value addition, and job creation is transforming lives and restoring national pride. On October 21st, 2025, a defining moment in Zambia's industrial story unfolded. President Hakainde Hichilema commissioned Kingsworth Group Limited's starch and glucose manufacturing plant, Zambia's first of its kind, and one of only three across the African continent. A $110 million investment transforming local maize into industrial gold. Each kernel of maize carries the promise of empowerment and progress. At full capacity, the Kingsworth facility will process 126,000 tons of locally grown maize each year, creating over 1,000 direct jobs and sustaining thousands more through rural linkages, saving $30 million in imports, generating $150 million in exports, strengthening the kwacha, and growing Zambia's industrial self-reliance. As the president said, this is walking the talk, matching policy with delivery. From maize to starch, from starch to feed, from feed to fish and beef. One investment powers many industries. This is how we build a resilient economy, said President Hagainde Hichilema, by connecting agriculture to manufacturing so our small-scale producers have stable markets and predictable incomes. Contract farming, stable pricing, local empowerment. Real transformation for rural Zambia. 4 years ago, Zambian companies could not access incentives within the multi-facility economic zone. But visionary reform changed that, creating opportunity for Zambians to invest, compete, and lead. Dividends have grown sevenfold. Revenue has doubled, and confidence in local enterprise has never been stronger. This is what it means to invest for Zambia by Zambians. Across the MFES, Big Tree Beverages stands as a symbol of innovation and diversification. Over $280 million invested and $90 million more underway. Big Tree represents the strength of local enterprise. 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At Trade King's Home Care, self-reliance takes form. 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Each plant empowers another. Every innovation strengthens the next. A circular economy in motion. Today, Trade King's group's investment exceeds $1 billion, employing over 17,500 full-time workers, more than any single mining operation in Zambia. As the president reminded us, these are the investments we need from a Zambian group investing in Zambia. Growth that expands opportunity, not taxation. Prosperity that uplifts families and strengthens our nation. Industrialization is not an event. It is a movement. From fertilizer to dairy. 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Zambia's new industrial wave is reshaping the nation. After 4 years of hard work, said President Hagainde Hichilema, this is a season of results, a season of harvest. A government that listens, reforms that work, a nation that delivers. This is Zambia's story, a story of renewal, unity, and pride. 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
1: 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You're dialing *464*2#, picking Power FM Cup with the people's station, and get to play Ichola Megabox. Ichola Megabox. 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Provided you've got a 5 kwacha in your account, you can as well do that. 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Yeah, get to play Ichola. So someone was You know how funny people are. You know, I'm talking about Ichola in the background, and then somebody says that they text me to say it. So if you don't show up, it means that you don't have Ichola. I'm not talking about myself, darling. I'm not talking about myself. I'm talking about the people that are tuned in. They are listening. They want to be part of different events today, being a weekend. You know, they want to go places. Others want to travel to Lusaka. Others want to travel to the Cape Verde and watch the Four Nation Cup that is happening there in Indola, because the Shipolo Polo are playing, by the way. In case you did not know, they are playing on the Cape Verde. I wish you were here. And I was like, I'm there in spirit. I'm there with you. But so in case you want to travel, go to the Cape Verde as well. And you are contributing to transport. Yeah, you're contributing to either transport, or you're either contributing to food. You need to have like a 500 kwacha in your what? In your mobile. So let me just give away this 500 kwacha so that you make plans as soon as possible. Yeah, this is what I'm about to do. I give away that 500 kwacha so that uyomuntu ale yakopa beoti mkutambenshi ya mkutamba bola. Patambe bola. On a Saturday, she kept saying, I'll give, I'll give, I'll give. I'm giving the money. Yes, I'm giving that 500 kwacha to that lucky person who's been dialing *464*2#, picking Power FM, cover the people's station, and has been playing. So, shuffling them numbers, and in 5, 4, 3, 2, one, voila. Carrera, you know. Congratulations to the winner. Our winner, 500 kwacha. I hope mliam tamba bola. If not, mliam tamba rugby. Yeah, go and watch rugby because it is happening. Mlamwine mkabu filetika. Kuyafia mkutamba rugby na ngumlea mkutamba bola. Or if not, I don't know what you're gonna spend your money on, but congratulations to you. Yeah. Mm-hmm. Congratulations to you for having won the 500 kwacha this morning on Sunu. Yeah, let me just call this person and wish them all the best with the 500 kwacha. Watch out, Paladin Vivine. Yeah, so it's just a matter of dialing *464*2#, Peak Power FM, cover the people station, and get to play Ichola Mega Box. Either pick a box or the raffle. Yeah, it's either pick a box or the raffle. Mm-hmm. Either pick a box or the rafunga matea, provided minaka 5 kwacha, mwawina, jaka tiketi, mwapanga. Ehe. So now let's call the winner. We call the winner. Find out how they are feeling. And what they are going to do with them, With them, yeah. Bantu wa Jesu. What did they happen now? I hope. Yo. Hello?
4: Hello?
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1: Nam te ako echola boss, echola nan shishi wenga nile longa nma ilonga nma so shmuala te ako echola mega box.
4: Yeah, nice day up.
1: Much day up.
4: Yeah.
1: Okay, much day inch bosses.
4: Mkwai nangu ufo.
1: So, okay, much day up pick a box in nangu much day a raffle.
4: Raffle.
1: Much day a raffle. Okay. Congratulations, you have been picked the winner for Yapa is Mkwai Tumwa checking Mwala checking message in Shishiwe. If you're able to check and confirm with me that Nashfika Naz Shingida 500 kwacha.
4: Okay.
1: Tumwa checking, are you able to check? Mwiputula Mkwai, I just need to confirm with you. You are live on radio, by the way.
4: Okay, na imona.
1: Mwaimona.
4: Yes.
1: At Vanda Nishna Bosses.
4: Gift Daka.
1: By Gift Daka. 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
4: kai za hata mzende la mwere yu chipa kukuro za pa mwara esana la mimona.
1: Okay, Mr. Daka, congratulations to you.
4: Okay, madamu na dojera.
1: Okay, mkonka nyipo kuteye chola bosses.
4: Okay, okay.
1: Alright, congratulations once again. Oh, Mr. Daka has won himself a 500 kwacha this morning, courtesy of the Ichola Megabox, as well as Power FM Cab with the People's Station. Now, let's get to this. In a bit, let me see how many people I can enter. But let's see how many I to Mr. Daka and everybody else that has been winning on Ichola.
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0: Whatever the season, the excitement stays the same with Ichola Megabox. 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
1: Okay, we want to back while this is 11:55. Well, I'm not to Aracha because So if you haven't entered 0215-222-070 as well as 0957-879-879 are the two numbers to call me up on. Good morning, Yamatuara Ingisha Kom Kwaila Magashitana Kopua Power FM. Good morning. Atwana Nyaba.
4: Oda.
1: Mr. Emmanuel Chileshe.
4: Oh,
1: alright, thank you so much for calling.
4: That's okay.
1: Alright. So if we already have your details to Amu, thank you so

0: much for calling. Yeah, and for those that have not been entered to allow me to enter Mukwai, so I'll see how many I can squeeze in. Yeah, through to the People Station. Good morning. Iva nani aba?
1: Roger Silonje.
0: Rogers who?
1: Silonje.
0: Rogers. Okay, but Rogers kwate mumli. Yeah, I've seen your name. Thank you so much for calling.
1: Okay, thank you, madam.
0: Okay, you're welcome. So people are patiently waiting for a kanja vinjavi to finish with the tola and just start food tank. So now mwishwa, food tanki. Okay. Power FM, good morning.
2: How are you, food tank?
0: At banani yaba?
2: Nduba Heron.
0: Mr. Nduba Heron, we do have your details, sir. Thank you so much for coming through. Okay. So if we are last, can you feel? Yeah, Careless Discounts, Bunge Beauty Cosmetics, Bana Roja, Paradise Marketing, as well as Brendan Farm Auto Spares and Hardware, as ever we get them off food tank sponsors to make sure that you want to win a food tank. Good morning.
2: Thank you.
0: At Vandani, Abba.
2: How are you, food tank?
0: I'm quiet. At Vandani, Shna Boss.
2: Pong Jara.
0: Ba Pong, if you win. I'll do your best.
2: Okay, okay.
0: Okay, Mr. Mujala, we have your details. Thank you for calling.
2: Thank you.
0: All right. 0215-222-070 is the number that you are calling up on. If we don't have your details, we'll ask for them. Yeah, definitely. Power FM, good morning.
2: How are you? Thank you.
0: How are you?
2: How
0: are
2: you?
0: How are you? How are you? And if you're best, but ninji mwoneshi na rienumu. Mwadi saa ingira mwa mfu tankika?
2: Kwa ingira, but phone number tewa nisha atumini.
0: Ta, phone number tamu atumini?
2: Mm.
0: Nishi tamu atumini, but
2: na nisara wa 0957-879-879.
0: Mwa ibukisha ka? Na ibukisha.
2: Okay, ma'am.
0: To make WhatsApp, Nishmoan Sova, big time. 11:58 is the time on the People's Station. Iyo, yo. Alabashu follow, but indo le chef yati, my chewe. Tore muna tenshita na ipwa. Let me see how the last person that I can enter. Power FM, good morning. Hello.
3: Hello, food tank.
0: Atinima nani yaba? Oh, Mr. Spider, thank you so much for calling. We do have your details.
3: No, thanks.
0: All right, thank you. Mr. Spider happened to be my last entry because our days are next to our show for over. I send an I am Yama. And my entries are for food tank, but kudos and much appreciation goes to Bunge Beauty Cosmetics, Banaroja, Careless Discount, Paradise Marketing, as well as Brendan Farm Auto Spares and Hardware. These are our sponsors. Do catch me tomorrow between catch me tomorrow between 10 and 14. Yes, on Yapa is a Sunday. My name is Zara, the African Beauty. Akanja Vinjabi. Up next is Big Man Shofolu. All the way up until 15 on the Zeta Shakedown.
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1: They can't stop me.

on a Saturday, 6 days in the month of June. It's a new month. This is the first weekend of the month of June, and we're saying good looking out to you, all the June babies, and I hope that you are enjoying the June. Muzambi ngama na June, but actually even the name of the month is June. Big up yourself, Zaria. Akanjabi Njabi, holding it down for my man, DJ Delmont. I'm feeling too good. I hope that, we wish you a very quick recovery there. Chimsmatic came through in the morning between the hours 6 and 9. Catch him again. It's actually, a weekend feature, so he'll be back in business doing his thing. And I'm here until 12 koloko. You know how we do. Saturday is the countdown, so check out 10 of the most happening songs that you have voted for. Those will be coming up inside part 3 between 14 and 15. But between now and then, we showcase some of the best local jams. 3 hours of non-stop feel-good Z jams. That's what the Z countdown is all about. And today is a special one. So the first in the month has to be very exclusive. So make sure that you turn up and be a part of it. Let me know what you're feeling and the jams that you're feeling as well. We'll definitely drop them for you. And in case you want me to shout out, send me a text. 0957-879-879 is a go-to line. And remember, we'll be doing, obviously, a full tank as usual. That will be coming up right in this hour. So just make sure you keep your ears to the radio, because it will be coming up anytime from now. So just make sure that you brace yourselves, because we do this almost, every day, making sure that we make you part of the fun. Big up for, winning Ichola Mega Box as well. But Ichola definitely is back again on a Monday. Let's get into it, and let's get into more jams as we get started. Shuffle Pajobolo until 12 o'clock. Like we always say, Fiamulukobo, certified People's DJ on the People's Station, 87.9, yours and mine. Let's get started with Triple M, Gelo Wabagamba.

Well, in case you're just joining us, this year is the Zed Shakedown. The weekend edition is the countdown, and we're just getting started. And remember, we've got some great stuff coming up for you. A brand new HD Empire is in your speakers. We also got something fresh. Funika, yes, is back with an awesome jam, as well as who else is trending today? Nizza Dre drops an interesting anthem as well. So that will be coming up right here on your number one station, Power. Let me see who else is trending. KB Killer Beats is in the news today with a brand new album, as well as he also is trending. Selman, you also got something cooking, and Case Adams on the rise as well. Tio Nason also got something cooking up. So all that is coming up right here on the weekend edition of Zed Shakedown, keeping you informed with the latest local trends right here. Who else is jamming? J-Max is also on your case. Who else? Hey, Blake Zambia. Hey, it's all here. Who else? Let me see. Who else do we look at? Well, I think we've got all that coming up right here in your speaker, so make sure you just keep it here. So we'll be dropping those jams back to back, non-stop, feel good as we move along right here on the Zed Shakedown. Once again, let's get into more music. Why Cool featuring Blake. It's called New Way.

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good fire that you just got a vibe to right there, produced by DJ Momo, Cowboy's very own. That is Prince Boyd. And big up to you, Prince Boyd. The 12:28 time check, in case you're not clock watching, is how we do. This year is a Z Check Down, and we're actually making sure that we bring you the best of Z news. And before we go to the countdown, inside part two, good news coming up at 13:30. Blake and the Blood Kid, YVOK. It's called Witness. No more kick hand, the killer, or pony fingers or color car, the killer. Okay, don't let what fresh. Blood kid.

0: with some positivity from that particular jam by Yo Boy Yo Maps. It's called Miracle. And no matter how you want to kill him, but he's talking about, you know, sometimes the way we are as human beings, we really plot to see our friends just, you know, go down. That's why he's saying, well, unfortunately, but the fact is, big up to you, Yo Boy Yo Maps. It's called Miracle. So, like I said, today's Saturday is the first one in the month of June with some exclusive jams. So, coming up, go brand new Nizza Dre. Nizza Dre is actually, you know, gone wild, and obviously with his unique style, teamed up with Derek L. Zedem, and they've come up with an interesting jam. You know, yeah, it's a particular jam you need to listen to, because I think Nizza Dre is on the rise and very consistent, and doing big things as well on the local scene. And let us see who else is coming up. So three back-to-back brand new jams. Nizza Dre with, you know, the jam we're just from talking about, Nipunzi Seni Kutasha. And then it'll be followed by HD Empire with Ali Ntola, and Afunika with Mubelele. All these jams seeming to have a very interesting message to them. So let's get off and start off with your boy Nizza Dre with, you know, Derek ZLZM with the jam called Nipuziseni Kutasha, HD Empire, Ali Ntola, Afunika, Mubelele. Remember, this year is the first hour of the countdown, and we're still here checking out the best local jams on this year. Check down. DJ Shofolo is on your case. Like they always say, Fia Mulukobo.
1: Avena Nizza. I go by the name of Nizza Dre, a.k.a. Avena Nizza. And you are listening to Power FM, Z Shakedown, DJ Shuffle, Pajobolo. Let's get him.

0: Hey, ali amasong zeyo twist FM kwikala punch na kwibukisha webelele sala kupere fintu batiri ngo kufusha fefya kuchenga chenga nefya kukana tasha wanshu. Yeah.
1: This is a paid for political advert.
2: Not long ago, many children in Zambia did not go to school because their parents could not afford it. Today, 2.5 million children are back in the classroom, sitting on desks and being fed nutritious meals under the school feeding program. Markets are now peaceful with no kada violence. Clinics stand where there were none. There's still much work ahead, jobs to create, futures to secure. And that's why Bali keeps working day after day. Because just as we delivered free education, we will keep delivering. For every child still waiting and every family still rising. Until progress is something every Zambian feels. We've started the change. Now let's finish the job. On the 13th of August, 2026, vote for Hakainde Hichilema as President of the Republic of Zambia. And let us continue to move Zambia forward together.
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9: No doubt that's where you at with just about 43 past the hour, 12 in the afternoon, in case you're not clock watching like we always say. So whatever it is that you're doing over this weekend, hope that you're having big fun. It could be just prepping up for some good lunch, or just hanging out with family and friends, or just hanging out with the better half. Hope that you enjoy the best of it. And so we've got two more jams that I said we're going to play. HD Empire, brand new, as well as Afunika with Mubelele. All right. But in the meantime, we just want to send out a big shout out. And remember, you can actually also text me 0957-879-879, and I'll be able to shout out and just play that jam. So gotta say big up to Ruth and Ruth Yachundi. You want to listen to some new maps with Fatima, right? So teaming up with Berita. So good looking out to you, Ruth, and I hope that you're locked in as usual. Turn up the volume. Here it is.

0: Hope that you enjoyed that one, Ruth, right there. And I know you were singing along to it and just grooving. 1246, you two can do the same, by the way. And let me know what's kicking, what's happening, what's trending. Because, yeah, you're on the number one show that trends with the most happening local gems. But you can actually hit me up on 0957-879-879. And I will shout out to you right there in the place to be. Big up one, Emmanuel Chilesha, Mr. Speaker. And not forgetting one, Hector Nimuloa. All the drivers out there, once more, I'm a bus, I'm a taxi. Take it easy. If you're driving, especially the road, Wachangungu Road from Mualala, I think their traffic is chock-a-block. So just exercise patience, because I know there's a bit of, you know, impatience to the point that some people would actually go park right on the rail crossing. Just take it easy. I know that you want to get somewhere, but you would rather get there in one piece, because they say better late than never. And you know what they say, right? You know, drive to stay alive. Yes, HD Empire with Ali Ntola.
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Aichinga tamuchite menu nishka tuishinga mugate mwenshi ashani. HD Empire Arintola, very consistent. Remember they brought us Lesa Omo with a triple M. And I'm thinking when it comes to just appreciating Lesa, HD Empire is on point. The video is also awesome. Check it out on Power TV, Muchimunz and Izzy, in case you haven't. Afunika also got a brand new jam also featuring and happening on Power TV as well. Let's get it and let's go with it right there.

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0: festival. Obviously, you know that Rockstone and that particular jam with Yo Mobs is a sing-along anthem by so many, and we play you the jams that you love to listen to. 1309 Inside Part 2. However, there's a check down. News comes your way right here in this hour at 13:30 as we just keep you informed and obviously updated with the latest news and current affairs. And inside the last hour, the countdown comes your way.
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0: Wildcat Energy Drink. Untamed energy. Every problem has a solution if we are bored enough to talk about it. The solution, every Friday from 10 to 11 hours on Yapa Easy.
1: These vehicles have number plates. Traffic should be working with rats. Traffic is supposed to be working with rats. All you need is, you just capture the number plate of the vehicle. You don't need to chase. We have seen in some cases videos of a police office in a bus in front with a fast running bus, and the passengers are busy shouting at this traffic officer. We've seen some videos like that, and they're almost throwing the traffic officer out of the vehicle. Let's be
0: careful. We spotlight real community issues, engage the right authorities, and push for real action. Don't get used to the problem. Be part of the solution.
2: Right, 13:11 is the time, and obviously, whilst we are, just having good fun now, we still need to recognize that the paramount chief, of I'm careful because of my Bemba side, wanting to use the correct term so that you don't get to be misunderstood. In Bemba, there's the Bemba Royal Establishment, right, where there's a paramount chief. So also, there's a paramount chief on the eastern side. So the paramount chief in Pezeni, he really, was a big icon, and we honor his memory. He'll be put to rest, obviously, in a few days. Here is a song that was done by Vicky Farmer. Vicky Farmer is one of our artist here in Kabwe, and I think most of that do not know her. She's actually a great artist, on the Zambian scene. She's done a song dedicated to the late paramount chief Mpezeni. It's called Mpezeni Chimuti, produced by Byron Pafilimba.

0: There you have it right there, dedicated to Ampizi Nichimuthi, produced by Byron Vicky Farmer. So expect more of this jam, even as we just continue to honor, remember him, and pay our respect to the paramount chief. He's not just a paramount chief of the eastern side, but I think he's a paramount chief for many Zambians across. 13:19 news comes up in this hour at 13:30. We take a break and then we bounce back with more jams. Remember, this year is the weekend. The countdown will be coming up in the last hour of the show. Let's go for a break and we'll come back with news right on the other side of things.
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2: We've all done it. 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There's the hot tea slurp. 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And then there is the milk-it slurp. 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
2: Milk-it milkshake. 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
4: Greatness is everywhere. 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

0: 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Independent candidate John Zimba calls for community engagement in Ngungu Ward. Parents demand halt to encroachment at Chindwin Air Secondary School in Kabwe. In international news, food aid boosts compliance as DR Congo battles Ebola outbreak. In sports news, Super Falcons aid Senegal in WAFCON warm-up clash.
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0: 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To present the news, my name is Herman Machacha. Concerned parents of Chindwin Air Secondary School in Kabwe have strongly condemned what they describe as the illegal demarcation of development of school land by private developers. The parents, through the school's Parents Teachers Committee, say the ongoing encroachment along Seagate Road is threatening the institution's property and future expansion plans. We have details in the following report. Concerned parents of Chindwin Air Secondary School in Kabwe have strongly condemned what they describe as the illegal demarcation and development of school land by private developers. Speaking on behalf of the institution, Mr. Lubrino Cavasso, the Parents Teachers Committee PTC chairperson, expressed deep concern over the ongoing encroachment along Seagate Road.

0: property, there are people who are busy demarcating the land which belongs to the school along Seagate Road. So I'm urging those people who are doing those things to stop, because that land belongs to the school. With this coming of free education, so twamilomba ukuti vyonse mwebale pangefyo who are involved, especially by WDC, we have warned you that stop what you are doing at that land. Because that land, to the government, a government institution can be not to be tempered.
1: Adding to the outcry, Mr. Mizinga Redford, the vice PTC chairperson, noted that individuals are currently attempting to construct shops along the school's war fence. He urged those involved to immediately cease operations, which are reiterating that the area is strictly reserved for the school's use.
2: Those people who are trying to build some shops along war fence for Shinun A Secondary School would like them to stop, because that is the area for the school.
1: And parents have also raised the serious questions regarding the practicality and legitimacy of the land allocations. Mr. Patrick Zulu, speaking as the concerned parent, questioned how a plot measuring a mere 5 meters by 5 meters could be reasonably allocated for development.
3: Those people who are trying to build, let them stop, because that area is too small. It's about 5 meters. How can you give land to somebody 5 meters by 5 meters? What is he going to build?
1: Meanwhile, in light of the dispute, the PTC has issued a stern warning to members of the public who may be looking to purchase pieces of the contested property. Mr. Kabaso advised the prospective buyers to exercise extreme caution and conduct thorough investigations to avoid falling victim to land scams.
0: I'm also appealing to the same people who are trying to buy that land. Mufiremo are making a short land very genuine. And you need to investigate it well, because you may end up to lose your money. We have more than 1,000 children, which means almost 1,000 parents are representing the school there. So I'm urging also the parents who have children at Shinun A Secondary School to be alert to make sure that we protect that land.
1: Reporting for Power FM News in Kabwe, I am Herman Machacha.
4: Outspoken youth independent candidate for Ngungu Ward of Wacha North constituency, John Zimba, has called on local residents to unite and actively participate in identifying and solving the challenges facing their community. Speaking to Power FM on his vision for the ward, Zimba emphasized that meaningful development can only be achieved through collective effort and open dialogue. He expressed a deep passion for serving both his local community and the country at large, but noted that the progress relies entirely on the willingness of residents to engage with one another. According to Zimba, the challenges within Ngungu Ward are diverse, ranging across various socio-economic issues. He stated that by coming together as a community, residents can accurately pinpoint these problems and collaboratively develop effective solutions. The aspiring candidate urged residents to approach him and amid an initiative, corporate conservations, whenever they see him in the community. Zimba stressed that continuous dialogue is key to transforming the world and building a better, more prosperous environment for everyone.
5: My name is John Zimba, an independent aspiring candidate for Ngungu Ward. I wanted to inform the community, Ngungu Ward in particular. I have got a plan, or I've got a passion to work for my community and the country at large. But we can only do that when we engage as a community to identify challenges and problems that, you know, the communities are facing. When together we identify these challenges, together again, we can still identify solutions. Challenges are diverse. Give me a chance, wherever you see us, wherever you meet me, let's engage, let's have that conversation. Together, we can make our community better.
4: Patriotic Front faction leader Miles Sampa has endorsed President Hakainde Hichilema as the best candidate for Zambia in the upcoming August 13, 2026 general elections. Speaking during a gathering of Patriotic Front members and supporters, Mr. Sampa said the decision to back President Hichilema was reached collectively by attendees after assessing the country's progress over the past 5 years. Mr. Sampa stated that members present unanimously agreed that President Hichilema had delivered notable economic gains and was best positioned to continue leading the country. He said the endorsement was made on behalf of current bona fide members of the Patriotic Front and the party's structures represented at the meeting. Mr. Sampa added that after evaluating all potential candidates expected to contest the presidential election, the group concluded that President Hichilema was the most suitable choice to take Zambia forward over the next 5 years. He subsequently announced the endorsement of President Hichilema for the August 2026 presidential election, describing him as the best candidate for the country's continued development. The endorsement comes as political parties and stakeholders intensify preparations ahead of the 2026 general elections.
6: And on behalf of the current bona fide members, there are many Gonga members, on behalf of the current bona fide members of the PF, on the current bona fide MCCs on the PF here, I do hereby endorse President H.H. As the best candidate in the August presidential election. I, Mao Sampa, and the Patriot Front, on behalf of the MCC here and all bona fide members, we hereby do endorse President HH as the best candidate in the August 2026 elections to take Zambia for the next 5 years. After we've looked at all the candidates that are there, he is the best candidate for Zambia.
4: In business news, environmentalist Fortune Mufana is turning plastic waste into income-generating opportunities through his initiative, Let's Go Green, Tupendelo Green Innovations. The project collects discarded bottle tops and metal waste and transforms them into practical household items such as baskets, mops, bins, and hot mats. Although the enterprise is yet to be formally registered, it is already contributing to environmental conservation and community empowerment. Mufana said the initiative was inspired by the need to address plastic pollution while creating economic opportunities. By converting waste into marketable products, the project provides a source of income for youths and community members facing unemployment. Mufana noted that the initiative demonstrates how environmental protection and economic development can work together. The initiative uses manual recycling methods that minimize energy consumption and reduce waste destined for landslides and landfills and waterways. Mufana is now calling on schools, youth groups, and communities to participate by learning recycling skills and helping collect waste materials. He believes that with greater support, the project can create more jobs while helping build cleaner and greener communities across Zambia. This news bulletin is brought to you by the Public Service Pensions Fund, PSPF. In international news, aid agencies in Eastern Democratic Republic of Congo say food assistance is central to containing the Ebola outbreak, enabling patients and contacts to comply with isolation. In Ituri province, the World Food Organization program delivers meals in treatment and quarantine facilities, which officials say keep people in care and speed recovery. Al Jazeera has more details on the story.
7: As health workers battle Ebola outbreak in Eastern Democratic Republic of Congo, food aid has become a critical part of efforts to contain it. In Ituri province, the epicenter of the outbreak, humanitarian agencies say they are helping affected families meet their basic needs. Aid workers say that support helps people follow official guidance to stop the spread of the virus.
8: Food assistance in health facilities is essential. Patients in isolation would otherwise leave these facilities. Alongside medical care, food enables them to remain in treatment and recover more quickly.
7: That outbreak comes as millions across Eastern Congo face major food shortages caused by years of conflict and displacement. It left many people in vulnerable conditions. That include people in Goma, which is controlled by the Rwandan-backed M23 armed group. Meals are delivered every day to people under quarantine here in Goma. Health officials say the food support has been critical in assuring contacts comply with isolation measures, helping prevent the virus from spreading in a city of more than 2 million people. Alan Waikani, Al Jazeera, Goma, Democratic Republic of Congo.
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4: Nigeria's Super Falcons began their preparations for the 2026 Women's Africa Cup of Nations on a positive note with a hard-fought 2-1 victory over Senegal in an international friendly at the Remo Stars Stadium in Ikene on Friday. Veteran striker Asista Oshoala marked the return to the national team in style, converting a penalty in the 32nd minute to give Nigeria the lead. Tony Payne, also back in action after a lengthy absence, doubled the advantage in the 43rd minute with a well-taken finish following a flowing team move. The Super Falcons dominated much of the contest and looked comfortable before Senegal reduced the deficit in the 86th minute, setting up a tense final. However, the Nigerian side remained composed to secure the win. The match was the first ever meeting between the two teams, who will face off again in a second friendly on Monday as they continue preparations for the 2026 Women's Africa Cup of Nations in Morocco. On that sporting note, we have come to the end of the news brought to you by the Public Service Pensions Fund, PSPF. For more upfront and reliable news, do visit our Facebook page at Power News Network. You can also catch Power TV live on DSTV channel 278 and GoTV channel 19. But before we go, here's another look at the stories that made the headlines once more.

0: Independent candidate Zimba John calls for community engagement in Ngungu Ward. Parents demand halt to encroachment at Chindwin Air Secondary School in Kabwe. In international news, food aid boosts compliance as DR Congo battles Ebola outbreak. In sports news, Super Falcons aid Senegal in WAFCON warm-up clash. And that is where we come to the end of the news. Thank you so much for listening. My name is Raymond Machacha. God bless.
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3: Council police officers who want to play the role of Zambia police officers. If council police officers are getting a payroll from this government and they want to pretend to be partisan, we shall not be shying away from calling a spade. The only ones who are allowed to manage pirate guys are Zambia police and RATSA.
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Sounds of Dismore featuring Ruben. This particular jam is called Mpeniko. Findingile. Yeah. Kuyipi mai. Let's hope we never wish you. 13:55. It's time to go to the countdown. More news comes back later at 17:45. Catch us then for more upfront and reliable news every day. That's how we do right there. So make sure that you actually are part of it. So the countdown is coming your way between the hour 14 and 15. Let's go to the top of the hour with sounds of Ever Diesel.

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2: 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Parents demand halt to encroachment at Chindwin Air Secondary School in Kabwe. In international news, food aid boosts compliance as DR Congo battles Ebola outbreak. In sports news, Super Falcons aid Senegal in WAFCON warm-up clash.
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1: No doubt you actually locked in into the weekend edition of the countdown. Catch me again back on a Monday. Yeah, but before I go, I did promise that we should be able to just pick up a couple of calls on this edition of the Zay Shakedown as we just go into Full Tank. So let's do Full Tank now, okay? Let's do Full Tank. You know the drill. You know the deal. It's very simple, really. All you do is simply just call us up on 0215-222-070, as well as 0957-879-879, and on our Airtel line as well. I'm just trying to get a hang of it, so should be giving it to you. Let me just locate it so that you can actually call in. So you can actually hit me up now on 0215-222-070. I can pick up a few calls. I just got about less than 5 minutes, so we can still do some things within that time. All right, so let's go into it. 0215-222-070. What you do when you call in, you know how to do the kicker, or the password, or the entry point is Abalea Full Tank. And then you tell us your name, and the details that we need are simple. NRSC, first four numbers of your NRSC, your mobile number, which we're able to get, as well as your vehicle registration number. If you already entered in the draw, we'll only get your name because we'll just update your details. But you're a first timer, you need to tell us. This is for everybody. It's not for taxi drivers or bus drivers, whatever it is. As long as Watamotoka, you can actually call us up and we'll fill it up. Let's pick a call there without further ado. Good afternoon to you. Good. Who are we talking to?
2: Rogers.
1: Okay. Rogers who?
2: Silonje.
1: Rogers Silonje.
2: Yes.
1: Rogers, you're already in the draw. All right. Thank you so much, Rogers Silonje.
2: Yes.
1: All right. Appreciate it.
2: Okay. Thank you.
1: Is it Silonje or Chilonge?
2: Chilonje.
1: Chilonje.
2: Yes.
1: All right. Thanks so much, Rogers Chilonje, for coming through. That is, already right here. So, Roger Samna Chilonge, already in the place to be. 0215-222-070. I can just pick up a few calls for now. It's Full Tank. You know the key, Kabalea Full Tank. Good afternoon.
3: Kabalea Full Tank.
1: And Sean, who are we talking to this afternoon?
3: We are talking to Aaron Indu.
1: Your name again?
3: Aaron Indu.
1: Say that again. I can barely get you.
3: Aaron.
1: Oh, Aaron.
3: Yes, boss.
1: Aaron who?
3: Nduba.
1: Nduba. Is it your first time?
3: How can I come booking it
1: up? All right. Thank you so much, Aaron and Duba. Keep it here.
3: Yes, boss.
1: Appreciate it right there. Take it easy even as you drive. All right. 0215-222-070. Somebody was telling me yesterday. Was it yesterday? Yes. Friday. I was asking me in town. I've known man and she. I said, come on, as long as you've got a motor vehicle, we'll fill it up. Nangu Honda ngamwariko at the motorbike. Kutuma. And I even want your doom. We'll feed it up. So anybody, everybody is welcome on Full Tank. Good afternoon.
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4: How are you, Full Tank?
1: Okay. What's Boko Munikuli Chongo?
4: Hello?
1: Yeah, yes, boss. And there, Boko Munikuli Chongo, boss. Let me pay out. Just pay out, Matui.
4: Kelvin Siriro.
1: Hello?
4: Kelvin Siriro.
1: But Kelvin Siriro. Is this your first time?
4: Okay.
1: Good looking out. I know that when you are driving and you're listening to Power FM, because I'm for power, just reduce the volume, Kuchilimba, because I'll tell you something about feedback. Feedback kills my ears. So next time, because I'm going to do a show follow, so please, I beg that when you call in, just reduce the volume on your radio, even just switch it off, because feedback does just damage my ears. Hello, good afternoon.
5: Yes, how are you, sir?
1: I'm all right. How about Food Tank? How about Food Tank?
5: Yeah,
1: this should be quiet. Who are we talking to?
5: Given Venzu.
1: Given Venzu?
5: Yeah.
1: Is it your first time?
5: Ah, what are you doing?
1: Given Venzu.
5: Eh.
1: Warumba, but Given Venzu.
5: Okay, Warumba.
1: Drive safely, man. All right, come through. Got about 2 more minutes before I go. It's Abalea Full Tank. So when you call in, you scream abale ya food tank aneni mwakonkanya mwanda da hello twaraka tinga. Okay, we've lost it there. 0215-222-070 as well as 0957-879-879. This year is the Z Check Down. The weekend edition is Avalea Food Tank. The driver's challenge is in place. Good afternoon.
6: Avalea Food Tank.
1: Who are we talking to?
6: I say Emmanuel, Mr. Speaker, sir.
1: Chileshe Emmanuel, thank you for calling. You're already in the draw.
6: You're most welcome.
1: All right, that is Chileshe Emmanuel already. Yeah. Okay, so we take down your details. Yeah, so we're just taking down the names entry. The draw will let you know when to start, but we want as many people to take part. It might just be you. Good afternoon.
6: I think
1: All right, Vaspaida, thank you so much for coming through.
6: Okay.
1: All right, it's already 14:59. I got to pick up one last call and I'm gone. DJ Kang comes your way. He'll also be doing Food Tank Challenge. Good afternoon. How are we talking to? Okay, we've lost you there. Would have loved for you to take part. Okay, listen, maybe we can pick this one here. Good afternoon. Just reduce the volume on your radio for me, please.
7: Sorry, sir.
1: Yeah, go ahead. Who are we talking to? Banani?
7: Piri Philip. Yeah, Piri Philip, yes.
1: Is it your first time at Piri Philip?
7: Oh, yeah, got it.
1: All right, thank you so much, Piri Philip. Somebody quiz up.
7: Thank you.
1: Where are you? Okay, good looking out to you. So this edition of Food Tank is brought to you courtesy of Careless Discount. You can catch them obviously in town, Ama Shop, Yali Shibikwa, as well as Bunge Beauty and a Cosmetic Shop. Brendan Hardware and Auto Shop, as well as Vanna Rogers Cosmetics and Beauty Shop, and Paradise Marketing. These are the ones that have actually brought to you courtesy this particular edition of the Driver's Challenge Avalea Food Tank. At least I've fulfilled the fixture. DJ Kang will be coming your way, and he will do the same, obviously. It's 15, the shuffle got to go. The job follow is done. Catch me again on Monday, 9 to 12. This has been the official certified people's DJ. Until then, it's Tata.
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1: 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In international news, food aid boosts compliance as DR Congo battles Ebola outbreak. In sports news, Super Falcons aid Senegal in WAFCON warm-up clash.
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2: Not long ago, many children in Zambia did not go to school because their parents could not afford it. Today, 2.5 million children are back in the classroom, sitting on desks and being fed nutritious meals under the school feeding program. Markets are now peaceful with no kind of violence. Clinics stand where there were none. There's still much work ahead, jobs to create, futures to secure. And that's why Bali keeps working, day after day. Because just as we delivered free education, we will keep delivering. For every child still waiting and every family still rising. Until progress is something every Zambian feels. We've started the change. Now let's finish the job. On the 13th of August, 2026, vote for Hakainde Hichilema as President of the Republic of Zambia. And let us continue to move Zambia forward together.

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Good afternoon to you. Yebo. And yeah, this is the People's Station. In case you're just coming through, welcome to the show. And yeah, whether you are relaxing at home, heading to the market, or on the road, at work, enjoying a braai with friends, or simply taking it easy after a busy week, big shout out to you for choosing Power FM as your soundtrack this afternoon. All right, my name is Kang, with you up until 18 hours this evening, and of course I've got great music, interesting conversations, of course your shout outs, dedications, and plenty of chances for you to be part of the show. So keep these phones close, because today your voice matters. Right? It's Saturday, and yeah, let's enjoy. Feel free to do that. Hit me up on 021-522-07.

is the time on the People's Station. In case you're just coming through or come to the show, yebo. All right, so how's your Saturday going? Yeah, what's the highlight of your day? All right, so feel free to hit me up and let me know what you're up to this weekend. All right, and of course, for some, Saturday means different things to do to different people. For some, it's laundry day. For others, it's football day. Market day, family day, church activities, side hustle day, or simply a day to catch up on sleep. Alright, so I wanna hear from you. What makes Saturday special for you? Alright, so feel free to hit me up on 0215-222-070 or drop me a WhatsApp voice note on 0957-879-879. The music continues on the other side. Here's Jazz World. This one features Tukutela, Ninging Konzele out of South Africa. 1536, good afternoon.

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Sounds of Zeza Kingstone. This one features Yo Maps, Ndilira Mvula, teaming up with Hurricane as well, out of South Africa. Now, 16:31 is the time. Remember, you can hit me up on 0215-222-070 and let me know how your weekend is going. Ahead of this, dropped you some jams from Z Kumalo, teaming up with Thank You Ola with Lala, as well as Yo Maps came through as well, teaming up with Harmonize with Moses, and Techno came through as well with Press Button. Here's Chopper and AI Sharp, as well as Benzu out of South Africa. This one's called Fast Fast.

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2: Not long ago, many children in Zambia did not go to school because their parents could not afford it. Today, 2.5 million children are back in the classroom, sitting on desks and being fed nutritious meals under the school feeding program. Markets are now peaceful with no kind of violence. Clinics stand where there were none. There's still much work ahead, jobs to create, futures to secure. And that's why Bali keeps working day after day. Because just as we delivered free education, we will keep delivering. For every child still waiting and every family still rising. Until progress is something every Zambian feels. We've started the change. Now let's finish the job. On the 13th of August, 2026, vote for Hakainde Hichilema as President of the Republic of Zambia. And let us continue to move Zambia forward together.
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12: Council police officers who want to play the role of Zambia police officers. If council police officers are getting a payroll from this government and they want to pretend to be partisan, we shall not be shying away from calling a spade a spade. The only ones who are allowed to manage piraters are Zambia police and RATSA.
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2: 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Independent candidate John Zimba calls for community engagement in Ngungu Ward. Parents demand halt to encroachment at Chindwin Air Secondary School in Kabwe. In international news, food aid boosts compliance as the Congo battles Ebola outbreak. In sports news, Super Falcons edge Senegal in WAFCON warm-up clash.
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2: 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To present the news, my name is Herman Machacha. Concerned parents of Chindwin Air Secondary School in Kabwe have strongly condemned what they describe as the illegal demarcation of development of school land by private developers. The parents, through the school's Parents Teachers Committee, say the ongoing encroachment along Siget Road is threatening the institution's property and future expansion plans. We have details in the following report. Concerned parents of Chindwin Air Secondary School in Kabwe have strongly condemned what they describe as the illegal demarcation and development of school land by private developers. Speaking on behalf of the institution, Mr. Lubrino Kabaso, the Parents Teachers Committee PTC chairperson, expressed deep concern over the ongoing encroachment along Seagate Road.
3: There are people who are busy demarcating the land which belongs to the school along Seagate Road. So I'm urging those people who are doing those things to stop, because that land belongs to the school. With this coming of free education, so twamiromba ukuti vyonse mwevalepangevyo who are involved, especially by WDC, we have warned you that stop what you are doing at that land, because that land belongs to the government. A government institution can be not to be tempered.
2: Adding to the outcry, Mr. Mizinga Redford, the vice PTC chairperson, noted that individuals are currently attempting to construct shops along the school's wall fence. He urged those involved to immediately cease operations, which are reiterating that the area is strictly reserved for the school's use.
4: Those people who are trying to build some shops along the wall fence for Chindwin Air Secondary School would like them to stop, because that is the area for the school.
2: And parents have also raised the serious questions regarding the practicality and legitimacy of the land allocations. Mr. Patrick Zulu, speaking as the concerned parent, questioned how a plot measuring a mere 5 meters by 5 meters could be reasonably allocated for development.
5: Those people who are trying to build, let them stop, because that area is too small. It's about 5 meters. How can you give land to somebody 5 meters by 5 meters? What is he going to build?
2: Meanwhile, in light of the dispute, the PTC has issued a stern warning to members of the public who may be looking to purchase pieces of the contested property. Mr. Kabaso advised the prospective buyers to exercise extreme caution and conduct thorough investigations to avoid falling victim to land scams.
3: I'm also appealing to the same people who are trying to buy that land. Mufira mwa making a short land yo mwenechita ili genuine. And you need to investigate it well, because you may end up to lose your money. You have more than 1,000 children, which means almost 1,000 parents are representing the school there. So I'm urging also the parents who have children at Chindwin Air Secondary School to be alert to make sure that you protect that land.
2: Reporting for Power FM News in Kabwe, I am Herman Machacha. Outspoken youth independent candidate for Ngungu Ward of Wacha North constituency, John Zimba, has called on local residents to unite and actively participate in identifying and solving the challenges facing their community. Speaking to Power FM on his vision for the ward, Zimba emphasized that meaningful development can only be achieved through collective effort and open dialogue. He expressed a deep passion for serving both his local community and the country at large, but noted that the progress relies entirely on the willingness of residents to engage with one another. According to Zimba, the challenges within Ngungu Ward are diverse, ranging across various socio-economic issues. Zimba stressed that continuous dialogue is key to transforming the ward and building a better, more prosperous environment for everyone.
6: My name is John Zimba, an independent aspiring candidate for Ngungu Ward. I wanted to inform the community, Ngungu Ward in particular, I have got a plan, or I've got a passion to work for my community and the country at large. But we can only do that when we engage as a community to identify challenges and problems that, you know, the communities are facing. When together we identify these challenges, together again, we can still identify solutions. Challenges are diverse. Give me a chance, wherever you meet me, let's engage, let's have that conversation. Together we can make our community better.
2: Patriotic Front faction leader Miles Sampaa has endorsed President Hakainde Hichilema as the best candidate for Zambia in the upcoming August 13, 2026 general elections. Speaking during a gathering of Patriotic Front members and supporters, Mr. Sampaa said the decision to back President Hichilema was reached collectively by attendees after assessing the country's progress over the past 5 years. Mr. Sampaa stated that members present unanimously agreed that President Hichilema had delivered notable economic gains and was best positioned to continue leading the country. He said the endorsement was made on behalf of current bona fide members of the Patriotic Front and the party's structures represented at the meeting. Mr. Sampaa added that after evaluating all potential candidates expected to contest the presidential election, the group concluded that President Hichilema was the most suitable choice to take Zambia forward over the next 5 years. He subsequently announced the endorsement of President Hichilema for the August 2026 presidential election, describing him as the best candidate for the country's continued development. The endorsement comes as political parties and stakeholders intensify preparations ahead of the 2026 general elections.
7: And on behalf of the current bona fide members, there are many Gonga members, on behalf of the current bona fide members of the PF, on the current bona fide MCs on the PF here, I do hereby endorse President HH. As the best candidate in the August presidential election. I, now Sampaa, and the Patriot Front, on behalf of the MCC here and all bona fide members, we hereby do endorse President HH as the best candidate in the August 2026 elections to take Zambia for the next 5 years. After we've looked at all the candidates that are there, he is the best candidate for Zambia.
2: In business news, environmentalist Fortune Mufana is turning plastic waste into income-generating opportunities through his initiative, Let's Go Green, Tupendelo Green Innovations. The project collects discarded bottle tops and metal waste and transforms them into practical household items such as baskets, mops, bins, and hot mats. Although the enterprise is yet to be formally registered, it is already contributing to environmental conservation and community empowerment. Mufana said the initiative was inspired by the need to address plastic pollution while creating economic opportunities. By converting waste into marketable products, the project provides a source of income for youths and community members facing unemployment. Mufana noted that the initiative demonstrates how environmental protection and economic development can work together. The initiative uses manual recycling methods that minimize energy consumption and reduce waste detergent for landslides and landfills and waterways. Mufana is now calling on schools, youth groups, and communities to participate by learning recycling skills and helping collect waste materials. He believes that with greater support, the project can create more jobs while helping build cleaner and greener communities across Zambia. This news bulletin is brought to you by the Public Service Pensions Fund, PSPF. In international news, aid agencies in Eastern Democratic Republic of Congo say food assistance is central to containing the Ebola outbreak, enabling patients and contacts to comply with isolation. In Ituri province, the World Food Organization program delivers meals in treatment and quarantine facilities, which officials say keep people in care and speed recovery. Al Jazeera has more details on the story.
8: As health workers battle Ebola outbreak in Eastern Democratic Republic of Congo, food aid has become a critical part of efforts to contain it. In Ituri province, the epicenter of the outbreak, humanitarian agencies say they are helping affected families meet their basic needs. Aid workers say that support helps people follow official guidance to stop the spread of the virus.
9: Food assistance in health facilities is essential. Patients in isolation would otherwise leave these facilities. Alongside medical care, food enables them to remain in treatment and recover more quickly.
8: That outbreak comes as millions across eastern Congo face major food shortages caused by years of conflict and displacement. It left many people in vulnerable conditions. That includes people in Goma, which is controlled by the Rwandan-backed M23 armed group. Meals are delivered every day to people under quarantine here in Goma. Health officials say the food support has been critical in assuring contacts comply with isolation measures, helping prevent the virus from spreading in a city of more than 2 million people.
2: Alan Waikani, Al Jazeera, Goma, Democratic Republic of Congo.
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2: Nigeria's Super Falcons began their preparations for the 2026 Women's Africa Cup of Nations on a positive note with a hard-fought 2-1 victory over Senegal in an international friendly at the Remo Star Stadium in Ikene on Friday. Veteran striker Asista Oshoala marked the return to the national team in style, converting a penalty in the 32nd minute to give Nigeria the lead. Tony Payne also back in action after a lengthy absence, doubled the advantage in the 43rd minute with a well-taken finish following a flowing team move. The Super Falcons dominated much of the contest and looked comfortable before Senegal reduced the deficit in the 86th minute, setting up a tense final. However, the Nigerian side remained composed to secure the win. The match was the first ever meeting between the two teams, who will face off again in a second friendly on Monday as they continue preparations for the 2026 Women's Africa Cup of Nations in Morocco. On that sporting note, we have come to the end of the news brought to you by the Public Service Pensions Fund, PSPF. For more upfront and reliable news, do visit our Facebook page at Power News Network. You can also catch Power TV live on DSTV channel 278 and GoTV channel 19. But before we go, here's another look at the stories that made the headlines once more. Independent candidate Zimba John calls for community engagement in Ngungu Ward. Parents demand halt to encroachment at Chindwin Air Secondary School in Kabwe. In international news, food aid boosts compliance as DR Congo battles Ebola outbreak. In sports news, Super Falcons aid Senegal in WAFCON warm-up clash. And that is where we come to the end of the news. Thank you so much for listening. My name is Herman Machacha. God bless.
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3: Independent candidate Zimba John calls for community engagement in Ngungu Ward. Parents demand halt to encroachment at Chindwin Air Secondary School in Kabwe. In international news, food aid boosts compliance as DR Congo battles Ebola outbreak. In sports news, Super Falcons aid Senegal in WAFCON warm-up clash.
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2: 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In sports news, Super Falcons aid Senegal in AFCON warm-up clash.
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0: Mr. Speaker, it's a man with a matter. What is it?
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0: At banana, Nishnapo.
1: Michael.
0: Michael who?
1: Yeah, Michael Skuru.
0: Skuru?
1: Yeah.
0: Is this your first time?
1: Yeah, it's my first time.
0: Now, can you give me your plate number?
1: My NRC number is 763.
0: 27?
1: 37. 37.
0: Uh-huh.
1: 53.
0: 53.
1: Yeah.
0: Your plate number?
1: Sorry?
0: Your number plate?
1: ATB.
0: Come again?
1: ATB 3775.

0: that we have new people. Where are the women? I always look for the women. You know that, lady? Hello?
1: Are you for dancing?
2: I got nothing
1: that's for you. Are you for dancing?
0: Are you for
1: dancing? Are you for dancing?

0: Can you please reduce the volume on your radio? Okay. I cannot hear you. So please, as you call, please make sure that you're not hearing yourself on your radio. Please reduce the volume on your radio so that we can have a smooth ride. Can I have
1: a good
0: time?
1: How are you, Futang?
0: Aswanani.
1: Kelvin Zero. Hello?
0: This is not your first time, right?
1: Like Kelvin Zero.
0: Is this your first time?
1: How are
0: you? Alright, thank you so much for coming here.
1: Okay.
0: Just like that, my love. Just like that. We still have a few minutes because we're going to do this up until 1930. So, yeah. Yeah, of course we can on Jezza, why not? Head out to the people station. Head out to the people station.
2: What do you have for tank?
0: As well, Anya.
2: Barojan, put your own again.
0: Barojan, the match from what do we have really?
2: Barojan, put your own again.
0: Barojan, put your own again.
2: Put your own again.
0: Okay.
2: All right, my guy.

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1: Is this your first time?
0: I got nothing
1: but fire. Ati?

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You too, my love. You know what? The dish are going beside. Do it, man. 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
0: Demkwai.
1: All right, Mr. Mwemba. 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
0: 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Hello, I don't know if you
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0: Hello?
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0: 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Not TV, no.
1: 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How's my Benjamin then?
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1: Mr. Timothy Mvula.
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1: Alright, thank you so much for coming here, Mr. Timothy.
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1: I can't hear you. Your name?
0: Harrison Peary.
1: Harrison Peary?
0: Yes.
1: All right. Is this your first time, Mr. Harrison?
0: No. What is it?
1: All right.
0: Yes.
1: Thank you so much for coming through, Mr. Harrison.
0: You're welcome.
1: And just like that, my love, and just like that, my love, we are done with the Bhutan competition. And, yeah, we're going to see you again. Me for myself, me, myself, and I. Me, myself, and I.

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3: 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In sports news, Super Falcons aid Senegal in WAFCON warm-up clash.
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2: 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And the passengers are busy shouting at this traffic officer. We've seen some videos like that. And they're almost throwing the traffic officer out of the vehicle. Let's be real.
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0: Thank you, Preston. 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
1: Iwondwe.
0: We have lamb.
1: Kalembula.
0: We have cats.
1: Katapa.
0: We have some bones.
1: Ifimbombo.
0: Goat meat.
1: Supu ya mbu.
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0: 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It's DJ Varus in the mix. Yeah!
1: Oh my gosh. The music just turns me on.
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It's DJ Varus in the mirror. You are hanging out with the dopest DJ. DJ Varus in the mix.